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18: It is a hot, sunny afternoon out there. Enjoy mainly clear skies, high pressures in control, keeping things super quiet. We'll drop back down to 70s. Then tonight, mainly clear with more 80s and sunshine stretching into next week. I'm Matt Standridge with the weather on Kicks 96.

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2: Across the country right now, at this very moment, there are probably arguments taking place about who's doing more of the housework, the homework, the shuttling of kids from this activity to that. It's true. By and large, women do more of this than men. But doesn't have to be that way. And if you and your spouse can level that playing field, it's going to make both of you and your kids happier. Psychologist Yelena Kecmanovic says this might be how you get there. As hard as it might be at first, try to think of your partner like a teammate, not an adversary. Learn how to do some of the chores your partner does to get a better understanding of how much effort something takes. And finally, take the time to acknowledge what the other person is doing. And every now and then, even express your appreciation. That'll go a long way. I'm Dr. Sanjay Gupta, helping you live a better life.
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13: The risk of stroke goes up for all of us as we age. But for women, the risk really amplifies after menopause. In fact, one in five women in the United States between the ages of 55 and 75 will have a stroke. But according to a new study carried out by researchers in California, adhering to the Mediterranean diet can significantly lower that risk. One expert said, "We continue to see study after study showing that a predominantly plant-based diet improves all sorts of different outcomes. Now, with this diet in particular, you've seen it lower the risk of certain types of cancer, diabetes, depression, dementia, even gum disease. Now, as a reminder, the Mediterranean diet prioritizes eating vegetables, fruits, beans, olive oil, nuts and fish, and limiting meat and dairy." I'm Dr. Sanjay Gupta, helping you live a better life.
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4: If you're someone who isn't super active, just thinking about the amount of exercise you're supposed to get every week can feel daunting. 75 minutes of vigorous exercise, 150 minutes of moderate intensity exercise. It's a lot. But I have some good news for you in the form of a recent study out of Norway. Researchers found that for most sedentary people, getting just 5 more minutes of meaningful movement a day had a statistically significant impact on their expected lifespan. So did reducing the amount of time they sat every day by just 30 minutes. That's not to say that this bare minimum is what you should aspire to, but I think it's a good reminder that doing something is always better than doing nothing. The point is, just get started. Work just a little bit more movement into your daily routine, and don't even think of it as exercise. I'm Dr. Sanjay Gupta, helping you live a better life.
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You don't need that Vinny half soy decaf organic chocolate vanilla double shot extra hot foam light whipped cream latte to wake up. I just wanna get up in there. 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
10: If you are the parent of an infant, it can be really hard to find baby foods that are truly healthy for your child. According to a new study out of UNC Chapel Hill, almost three quarters of baby foods are ultra-processed and may contain additives that are linked to potential health problems later in life. The study's lead author said, what shocked her was that the top ingredient in 71% of these baby foods wasn't a fruit or vegetable, it was one or more additives that babies' guts are not fully developed enough to be able to handle. Eating the right food at this stage of life is so important because this is when children begin developing dietary preferences for the rest of their lives. So take the extra time to look at the ingredient labels on the foods you are buying. You're going to want short lists and also ingredients that you recognize. I'm Dr. Sanjay Gupta, helping you live a better life.
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12: So there's various reasons you might develop a hernia. You can congenitally have a hernia, and there's also hernias that can develop in the groin. A very common reason for hernias is to develop a hernia at an incision. So somewhere you've had surgery for something else, when your body heals that area and creates scar tissue, it's never really as strong as originally was there. We're going to develop a plan that tailors to the type of hernia they have and to the patient themselves.
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12: So there's various reasons you might develop a hernia. 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
16: The risk of stroke goes up for all of us as we age. But for women, the risk really amplifies after menopause. In fact, one in five women in the United States between the ages of 55 and 75 will have a stroke. But according to a new study carried out by researchers in California, adhering to the Mediterranean diet can significantly lower that risk. One expert said, "We continue to see study after study showing that a predominantly plant-based diet improves all sorts of different outcomes. Now, with this diet in particular, you've seen it lower the risk of certain types of cancer, diabetes, depression, dementia, even gum disease. Now, as a reminder, the Mediterranean diet prioritizes eating vegetables, fruits, beans, olive oil, nuts and fish, and limiting meat and dairy. I'm Dr. Sanjay Gupta, helping you live a better life.
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13: The risk of stroke goes up for all of us as we age, but for women, the risk really amplifies after menopause. In fact, one in five women in the United States between the ages of 55 and 75 will have a stroke. But according to a new study carried out by researchers in California, adhering to the Mediterranean diet can significantly lower that risk. One expert said, "We continue to see study after study showing that a predominantly plant-based diet improves all sorts of different outcomes. Now, with this diet in particular, you've seen it lower the risk of certain types of cancer, diabetes, depression, dementia, even gum disease." Now, as a reminder, the Mediterranean diet prioritizes eating vegetables, fruits, beans, olive oil, nuts and fish, and limiting meat and dairy. I'm Dr. Sanjay Gupta, helping you live a better life.
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Good morning, good evening, whatever time of day it is for you. Always happy that you are here. My name is Justin. This is The Overnight Ride. Hanging out with all my friends this weekend who happen to be girls. Never learned more about the UV score for the day in my entire life. Today will be 9. We.

0: More beer money on the overnight ride. So I'll be 35 in a month. I don't feel it. But the other day I did feel old because I was training some people here locally. And one of the persons said, oh, I've been on the radio before. The first song I ever introed was Kit Moore Beer Money. I went, oh, that's pretty cool. I said, when? And they said when I was 8 years old. And I went, okay, now I officially feel old.
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14: There's something I'd like to talk to you about today, something that's been circulating on the internet that's become a real problem. 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Let me tell you clearly, these videos are scams. They are designed to take your money. Now, a couple things you should keep in mind. If something sounds too good to be true, it probably is. When you look at these videos, if they don't seem natural, if there's something off about them, the audio or the video, it's probably AI generated. And if you come across something that does pique your interest, see if you can find evidence of it from other sources. 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I'm Dr. Sanjay Gupta, helping you live a better life.
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name's Justin. This is The Overnight Ride. Kacey Musgraves is very confident that one person will love her new album, and that is Bobby Hill from King of the Hill. Doesn't make sense, but it does. Here's Loneliest Girl.

Jason, Worth Your Wild on the overnight ride. He just sold out Red Rocks. Completely different vibe than a while ago. Because now his old videos are going viral, where he tried to make the dress shirt and sweater vest a thing on stage. The outfits now are great on WrestleMania. He's come very far. There's still

0: Luke Combs, Sleepless in a Hotel Room on the Overnight Ride. Wrapping up two nights, Lambeau Field, Green Bay, Wisconsin this past weekend. Did not shotgun Cheese Whiz, even though I thought he would. But he did shotgun beers with the entire Green Bay Packers offensive line. And just by saying that, you know that they crushed it. And they did. They're large humans. Their gulps are bigger than ours.
1: 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Second and third shifters, we are here for you. More of the Overnight Ride.
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5: 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Deep fake videos of me endorsing products that I've never even heard of and I have no relationship with whatsoever. Let me tell you clearly, these videos are scams. They are designed to take your money. Now, a couple things you should keep in mind. If something sounds too good to be true, it probably is. When you look at these videos, if they don't seem natural, if there's something off about them, the audio or the video, it's probably AI generated. And if you come across something that does pique your interest, see if you can find evidence of it from other sources. I promise you this, if I discover something incredible that you need to know about, I'm going to talk about it somewhere that you can easily find, not on some shady social media site. I'm Dr. Sanjay Gupta, helping you live a better life.
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for. That's brand new from Max McNown, Done For on the Overnight Ride. My name's Justin. You can always find me on Instagram. Justin Off Air. It's Riley Green and Change My Mind.

Have you been to Applebee's lately? They have the Poolio made with Don Julio. It is a margarita in a small pool, like a handheld pool, with a Applebee's branded umbrella. Going super viral. So viral, two of my friends called Applebee's ahead of time to make sure they had them. That's how fast they're running out.

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Ian Munsick, very good at social media, posted a video the other day of him singing this song, and his hair was flowing in the wind. Found out his landscaper took a leaf blower and was helping him with it. Got to get it done. Sometimes you got to use a landscaper.

0: The only concert where you're encouraged to bring canned food. I'm Justin. This is the Overnight Ride. That was Luke Bryan kicking off his farm tour this past weekend in Clovis, California. About 20,000 people showed up. Of course, the farm tour. I think it's its 11th year. Benefits farmers, education and scholarships, and a food drive, which is why they encourage people to bring cans to the show. They drop them off at the gate. That's to not injure anybody later on.
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9: You know, I watched a video the other day about kids getting landlines at home. We haven't had a landline in my house in I can't even tell you how long. But seeing these parents about my age being teleported back to their own childhoods, a simpler time before screens, was really powerful. And as for the kids, they sat and had conversations with their grandparents without multitasking or being distracted by a screen. I thought this was a great way to have kids stay in touch with family members and friends without getting sucked into the smartphone era too young. Of course, you need other people close by to hop on board as well if this is something that's going to work. Perhaps most important, I realized, these relics can be a great conversation starter with your children. You can talk about what it really means to be connected in this day and age. Things have changed a lot. I'm Dr. Sanjay Gupta, helping you live a better life.

if you go to a Gavin Adcock show, when he comes out on stage, he throws a case of Miller Lite in the air and it comes crashing down. Is that on his rider? Case of beer to throw? Here's Wannabe on the Overnight Ride.

0: Now we know the brand new album, Young, will be out on August 21st from Dan and Shay. We've been saying it. Dan and Shay are fine. First one off the album, it's Say So on the Overnight Ride.
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0: 30 favorite country song on the overnight ride. I forgot that he was a graduation speaker at a college a couple years ago. We had Eric Church give one last week. Luke Combs got an honorary degree. So did Riley Green. Hardy kind of started the trend a few years ago at Middle Tennessee State.
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13: When it comes to the myriad reasons people don't get enough exercise, psychologist Diana Hill has heard them all. She's the author of a new book with a great title, I Know I Should Exercise, But. On a recent episode of my podcast, Chasing Life, Hill told me the number one reason people don't exercise is because they don't feel like they have enough time. She told us that she encourages people she works with to shift from an either-or mindset to a both-and mindset. Hill herself uses time at her son's baseball game to walk around the field cheering him on instead of sitting on the sidelines. She also recommends setting up your space at home, at work, in the car to facilitate movement. So every night before I go to bed, I lay out my workout clothes next to my bathroom sink so they are waiting there for me as a good reminder. I'm Dr. Sanjay Gupta, helping you live a better life.
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Lamar, Missouri. I don't know if it gets any more Midwest because it's smack dab in the middle of Midwest. That is where Tyler Nance is from. His new album called Midwest Memoir. This keeps me sane on the overnight ride.

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1: They say you eat with your eyes first. So I went to Costco and got a hot dog the other day. Because you have to after your shopping trip. I think the buns are smaller now, which makes the hot dog look bigger. Which then kept me full for two meals for only $1.50. I'm catching on to you, Costco.

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Kane Brown opening his bar this week on Broadway here in Nashville. My name's Justin. It's The Overnight Ride. I somehow got invited to a special preview event. I will be going there as research for all of you to test the sliders. It's the only reason I'm going. Is it weird to hang out by the buffet the whole time?

0: Maybe discovered the politest person in the world. My name's Justin. It's the Overnight Ride. Went to a winery this past weekend with friends. A winery that Kix Brooks owns. Kix was not there, but someone else was. An Elvis impersonator. Not hired by the winery. Just a guy dressed as Elvis walking around, naturally taking pictures with people. But to fulfill the full impression of Elvis, he has to say thank you very much after almost every sentence, which may make him the politest person in all of the world because it's part of his job. I don't know if it's job. He was just dressed as Elvis.
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12: Sometimes you can tell a lot about what someone wants to do offline by looking at what they do online. Let me tell you about Pinterest's first parenting trend report. Pinterest is a huge platform. They have 600 million monthly users, 80 billion searches per month. The report found a shift from the iPad kid era to now, when parents are actually more interested in real-world adventures and hands-on activities. The global trends and insights lead at Pinterest told us families are thoughtfully designing childhoods rooted in creativity, intention, and meaningful experiences. One psychologist we spoke to said he sees this as a reflection of parents' desire to build core capacities in their children: resilience, curiosity, self-regulation, empathy. These things don't grow automatically, but are built through lived experience. I'm Dr. Sanjay Gupta, helping you live a better life.
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was right. Tim Tebow did walk out with Morgan Wallen this past weekend in Gainesville. I finally nailed one right on the head. I'm going to wait a while to make my next prediction because I'm riding the high of predicting Tim Tebow.

Didn't seem too crazy, but there were some lines for the Be Her perfume that dropped yesterday at Ulta. I'm sure there'll be some trickling in over the next couple weeks. It's Ella Langley, Be Her, on the Overnight Ride. She

Kenny Chesney, Carry on the Overnight Ride. Just the perfect song. Right in time for summer. And right at the beginning of summer, June 26th, we're almost there. Cody Johnson's brand new album. Right now, it's The Fall on the Overnight Ride.

0: Combs, Be By You on the overnight ride, joining Elite Company this past weekend. Of course, he was at Lambeau Field where the Green Bay Packers play for his tour, my kind of Saturday night tour. He can only play in the end zone, though, I think because they want to protect the grass at Lambeau. Very, very holy field. Don't want to mess up the grass. But he was the first major concert since 2019 where Paul McCartney played. There's only been four concerts there total. Now, Shotgunning Beers was all Packers players, including their head coach and a couple former players, which this was easy. Easy prediction. Did not wear the cheesehead cowboy hat, though. A little disappointed.
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8: A better life with Dr. Sanjay Gupta.
9: In recent years, scientists have really dialed up the urgency to understand PFAS, sometimes referred to as forever chemicals because of how long they take to break down. The latest study found these chemicals may be aging men in their 50s and 60s a bit faster than men who are younger or older, or women of any age. Experts we talked to said the accumulation of PFAS may lower testosterone levels in men, impair sperm quality, and increase risks of testicular and kidney cancer. Women, it seems, just seem to be able to clear PFAS faster. Now, whether you're a man or a woman, trying to limit your exposure is a great idea. Three ways to do that. Filter your drinking water. Don't use non-stick cookware like Teflon, and avoid fast food packaging, which are sometimes coated with these chemicals. I'm Dr. Sanjay Gupta, helping you live a better life.

0: My name's Justin. This is The Overnight Ride, always on Instagram. Justin Off Air. It's Chris Jansen, me and a beer.
1: Prettiest girl I'd ever seen. Look at her, man, look at me.

Gavin Adcock and Zach John King opening up for Morgan Wallen this past weekend. Still the problem tour. Gavin brought a chair on stage. It was not thrown. Here's Zach John King. You get to drinking.

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on the overnight ride. Open up for Luke Combs this past weekend. Of course, Hot Country Nights came out, his alter ego band. Someone said that it's Dirks in disguise. No, we all know it's Dirks, but we suspend disbelief and believe it's somebody else, but it is Dirks. Here's Bailey Zimmerman in Chevy Silverado.

0: Coming up after the break, I have the new one from Ella Langley and Morgan Wallen. I can't love you anymore. My name's Justin. This is The Overnight Ride. I need to tell you something about Ella. Apparently, the song Shoes in Texas, which we all know, still stuck in our heads, has the perfect beats per minute for CPR. Like when you learn, it's usually the Bee Gees staying alive. But now you can use Shoes in Texas. I hope you never have to use it. But if you do, Shoes in Texas is perfect.
1: We get you through the night or the early morning, depending on your perspective. The overnight.
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9: You know, one of the weirder things I've seen on social media lately is parents feeding their babies butter, like whole sticks of butter. They swear that it helps them feel fuller after meals and get a good night's sleep, among other things. There's actually something to this. You know, butter is full of fat, which a rapidly growing infant needs, but eating butter all the time results in, quote, boxing out other important nutrients they need as well. Spokesperson for the Academy of Nutrition and Dietetics told us she recommends half a teaspoon to a teaspoon melted and then added to a puree. Or as they get older, you can drizzle oil or melted butter over cooked vegetables, she told us. We never say just give butter by itself, and it's not the only source of fat she would recommend. Avocados, hummus, fish, they are great sources of fat as well. And also, great foods to introduce. I'm Dr. Sanjay Gupta, helping you live a better life.
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Big thank you to Ashley McBride for stopping by the show this past Friday. And we did talk about No Doubt and Spiderwebs and how she plays horns as well. Here's What If We Don't on the Overnight Ride.

Recently learned that Kane Brown does not like ranch dressing. Does that mean ranch dressing will be excluded from the food menu at his bar that opens up at the end of this week? I'm going for a special preview. I will do recon to see if there's ranch.

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0: Ashley Cook, the hell you are on the overnight ride. So if you watched the ACM Awards just a couple hours ago, you saw Shania Twain hosting. She announced a new single. New project is on the way. And something I've never seen before, a signature flower, her own hybrid tea rose. It's pink and has a little bit of yellow. Portion of the proceeds benefit the Shania Twain Foundation to improve food security for those in need. This is a great gift. I mean, the person you give it to has to keep it alive because you have to plant it. But in my mind, a great gift.
1: 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The overnight.
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9: So-called superagers, they are an enviable segment of the population. People who are older than 80, whose brains function like someone a fraction of their age. It's true, a lot of these people have genetics on their side, but more and more research is bearing out the idea that people who practice good brain health also slow their cognitive decline. Dr. Richard Isaacson, a pioneer in the Alzheimer's space, told us that, quote, his studies have found lifestyle changes, including diet, exercise, reducing stress, and optimizing sleep, along with managing vascular risk factors with certain medications, can actually help grow brain areas and also reduce telltale signs of Alzheimer's, such as tau tangles and amyloid plaques. What else helps? Staying social, surrounding yourself with family and friends, and maybe even volunteering for a real sense of purpose. I'm Dr. Sanjay Gupta, helping you live a better life.
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going through the pictures, it looks like Lainey Wilson's reception for her wedding last week was in a cave, which I love. You know why? Caves really don't get that hot. 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That's a takeaway I had. It was a beautiful wedding, but I know no one was sweaty.

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0: My name's Justin. This is The Overnight Ride. Can always catch me on Instagram, Justin Off Air. Hardy, Eric Church, Morgan Wallen, Tim McGraw, MacArthur on The Overnight Ride.
1: My name's John MacArthur and I work this dirt.

0: name's Justin. This is The Overnight Ride. Who's this?
1: Jeff the Joke Guy.
0: Jeff the Joke Guy calling us from Dallas, Texas. We'll make you laugh, make you groan, make you think, and maybe adjust your outlook on life. What do you got?
1: You know, I got to thinking about it today, and you never see an alcohol commercial with the drunk guy on it. Are these alcohol companies ashamed of their customers? What do you call a fish wearing a bow tie?
0: A fish wearing a bow tie? What?
1: A fish-ticated.
0: Oh, man, that's good.
1: What do you call a cow with a twitch?
0: What do you call a cow with a twitch? What?
1: Beef jerky. I just realized today that everybody's a prisoner of their phone. I guess that's why they call them cell phones.
0: Oh, that's a good observation.
1: One of the things I think about is if you put your left shoe on the wrong foot, it's on the right foot. Little Johnny went to school and he was late. The teacher told him, "Little Johnny, you know, the early bird gets the worm." And Little Johnny said, "Yeah, but the second mouse always gets the cheese."
0: It's life advice.
1: What do you call a hippie's wife?
0: What do you call a hippie's wife? What?
1: Mississippi.
0: Oh.
1: Hey, if you're ever attacked by a mob of clowns, go for the juggler. This is Jeff the Joke Guy signing up.
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10: We are finally starting to learn more things we can do to keep our brains sharp as we age. A lot of people think crossword puzzles or Sudoku might do the trick, but the science doesn't really bear that out. What one recent study found, though, was that a certain type of brain training seems to have a significant impact on cognition as we get older. It wasn't memory or even problem-solving tasks that moved the needle. It was an interactive computerized game that tested the ability to recognize two separate images in faster and faster sequences. It's what we call a task of divided attention, in which you don't have a conscious strategy on how to improve. That's according to the study's lead author. You're just trying to do the best you can to figure out how to divide your attention. Now, the game in this study was called Double Decision. If you want to find it and try it out yourself. I'm Dr. Sanjay Gupta, helping you live a better life.

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1: I ain't coming to your house.

Jacob Hackworth making the rounds around the country promoting this song. I saw that he stopped at the Anheuser-Busch Brewery. Can you drink right out of the tanks there? Does it taste any different? It's gotta, right? It's pre-bottled and pre-canned. Before it. It's what took you so long on the overnight ride.

This is not a Tucker Wetmore social media comment of the night. This is just a comment on Tucker Wetmore. My name's Justin. This is the Overnight Ride. Loves to have his shirt a little bit unbuttoned, but I was watching some ACMs, red carpet, and Radio Row coverage. The shirt is just perfectly open. Is he gluing it to himself to keep it perfectly round? Here's Brunette on the Overnight Ride. Oh, no.

0: John Party boots off on the overnight ride. He is currently over in the UK. I'm sure soon we'll get another what he does before the show video. Do they have Walgreens over there? John loves Walgreens so much. He may be missing his Walgreens while he's abroad.
1: 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Second and third shifters, we are here for you. 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
11: You know, one of the weirder things I've seen on social media lately is parents feeding their babies butter, like whole sticks of butter. They swear that it helps them feel fuller after meals and get a good night's sleep, among other things. There's actually something to this. You know, butter is full of fat, which a rapidly growing infant needs, but eating butter all the time results in, quote, boxing out other important nutrients they need as well. Spokesperson for the Academy of Nutrition and Dietetics told us she recommends half a teaspoon to a teaspoon melted and then added to a puree. Or as they get older, you can drizzle oil or melted butter over cooked vegetables, she told us. We never say just give butter by itself, and it's not the only source of fat she would recommend. Avocados, hummus, fish, they are great sources of fat as well. And also, great foods to introduce. I'm Dr. Sanjay Gupta, helping you live a better life.
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My name's Justin. This is the Overnight Ride. Memorial Day weekend is coming up. If you are taking off and decide to travel this week, I hope it is safe travels. Thanks for listening to the show. Always appreciate you. Here's Jordan Davis.

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Good morning, good evening, whatever time of day it is for you. Always happy that you are here. My name is Justin. This is the Overnight Ride. Hanging out with all my friends this weekend who happen to be girls. Never learned more about the UV score for the day in my entire life. Today will be 9. We young.

0: More beer money on the overnight ride. So I'll be 35 in a month. I don't feel it. But the other day I did feel old because I was training some people here locally. And one of the persons said, oh, I've been on the radio before. The first song I ever introed was Kit Moore Beer Money. I went, oh, that's pretty cool. I said, when? And they said when I was 8 years old. And I went, okay, now I officially feel old.
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9: Sometimes you can tell a lot about what someone wants to do offline by looking at what they do online. Let me tell you about Pinterest's first parenting trend report. Pinterest is a huge platform. They have 600 million monthly users, 80 billion searches per month. The report found a shift from the iPad kid era to now, when parents are actually more interested in real-world adventures and hands-on activities. The Global Trends and Insights lead at Pinterest told us, families are thoughtfully designing childhoods rooted in creativity, intention, and meaningful experiences. One psychologist we spoke to said he sees this as a reflection of parents' desire to build core capacities in their children. Resilience, curiosity, self-regulation, empathy. These things don't grow automatically, but are built through lived experience. I'm Dr. Sanjay Gupta, helping you live a better life.
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My name's Justin. This is The Overnight Ride. Kacey Musgraves is very confident that one person would love her new album, and that is Bobby Hill from King of the Hill. Doesn't make sense, but it does. Here's Loneliest Girl.

Dickerson, worth your wild on the overnight ride. He just sold out Red Rocks. Completely different vibe than a while ago. Because now his old videos are going viral, where he tried to make the dress shirt and sweater vest a thing on stage. The outfits now are great on WrestleMania. He's come very far.

0: Luke Combs, Sleepless in a Hotel Room on the Overnight Ride. Wrapping up two nights, Lambeau Field, Green Bay, Wisconsin this past weekend. Did not shotgun Cheese Whiz, even though I thought he would. But he did shotgun beers with the entire Green Bay Packers offensive line. And just by saying that, you know that they crushed it. And they did. They're large humans. Their gulps are bigger than ours.
1: 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Second and third shifters, we are here for you. 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
11: There's something I'd like to talk to you about today, something that's been circulating on the internet that's become a real problem. Deep fake videos of me endorsing products that I've never even heard of and I have no relationship with whatsoever. Let me tell you clearly, these videos are scams. They are designed to take your money. Now, a couple things you should keep in mind. If something sounds too good to be true, it probably is. When you look at these videos, if they don't seem natural, if there's something off about them, the audio or the video, it's probably AI generated. And if you come across something that does pique your interest, see if you can find evidence of it from other sources. I promise you this, if I discover something incredible that you need to know about, I'm going to talk about it somewhere that you can easily find, not on some

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That's brand new from Max McNown, Done For on the Overnight Ride. My name's Justin. You can always find me on Instagram. Justin Off Air. It's Riley Green and Change My Mind.

Have you been to Applebee's lately? They have the Poolio made with Don Julio. It is a margarita in a small pool, like a handheld pool, with a Applebee's branded umbrella. Going super viral. So viral, two of my friends called Applebee's ahead of time to make sure they had them. That's how fast they're running out.

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10: I didn't throw in a rejoin. Let me do it. Pew! Kincaid in Dallas. I kind of like them. I mean, you know, it's better than traffic noise.
11: They're funny. Kincaid in Dallas.
10: Hey, so did you hear about this? This was a thing a couple years ago when the iPhone got dramatically improved, like maybe 8 or 9 years ago. They're saying that when you take a picture, don't throw up the peace sign or put your fingers up in any way where the pads of your fingers can be photographed, because AI has gotten so good now that apparently it could lift your fingerprints from your fingers and then use those fingerprints for something nefarious down the road.
12: I've never heard of this. I've heard don't put your feet on the internet because someone's going to take them and use them for different purposes.
10: Well, yeah, gratification, but that's different. That's
12: don't
10: feet.
12: Don't have your bare feet in pictures.
13: I don't care what people do with pictures of my feet.
10: They're saying this is the finger thing is mostly for close-up selfies where your fingers are in the forefront, like by your face, basically within a few feet of the camera, that they could go and lift your print. So if there's something that requires a fingerprint, if they get really technical, they could then use those. But here's the thing. When you post pictures to social media, it's never going to look as good as the picture does on your phone. That resolution gets, because there's only so much bandwidth.
12: Yeah, it's not as crisp and clear.
10: So they're saying AI can reconstruct that. I don't think it can. It's taking a guess.
13: Listen, if you need two fingerprints burned off, just let me know. I got a flamethrower.
10: Oh, that would be good. The line is forming out front.
12: Let's go that drastic measure, please.
10: But who's going to do this? Just saying, please be extra careful. You could always blur your fingerprints before you post those pictures online.
12: Oh, Lord.
13: I don't know how many pictures I take, though, with my hands up like that.
12: Yeah, I'm always throwing up that peace sign. When in doubt, peace
13: it
12: out.
13: Yeah, and sometimes I do bunny ears on Kay, so maybe.
10: Save that for the deposition we have later on today, please.
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10: Kincaid and Dallas. Mornings. When we get back, y'all, this guy, he was locked out of his Bitcoin wallet, right?
13: Mm-hmm.
10: He had a ton of money in Bitcoin. He bought it early when he was in college. He was under the influence of a certain substance.
13: Yeah.
10: He just remembered his password.
13: Is not the guy that's been looking for his password.
10: No, this is in the dump. No, this is a different guy.
13: Okay.
10: You want to hear as much of the password as we can say on the radio? That's

0: Kincaid in Dallas. This man was locked out of his Bitcoin wallet for nearly 10 years. How? It happens all the time. Here's what he did. He was in college. He changed the password to his Bitcoin wallet while he was under the influence of a certain substance.
1: Oh, my goodness.
0: Apparently, there was as much as $400,000 in Bitcoin that he was locked out of for nearly a decade. He used Anthropic AI. He used their Claude AI for help. Claude figured out the password with some clues of what he could remember. I'm going to tell you with as much of the password I can say on the radio. It began with LOL 420, which is very, very appropriate.
2: And situation. He never thought about that while I was under the substance, under the influence at the time of this.
0: And AI helped him crack the password. So Dallas had mentioned, was this the same guy, before you knew it was the guy in college who just was under the influence of weed, you said, was this the guy who's been looking and wants to go into the dump and find his...
1: Didn't he throw his hard drive away or something?
0: So he knows the... He's looking. He needs that particular... it's on that hard drive. He can't find it. So he thinks it's in a landfill somewhere and he wants to raise money to dig that up. That different guy. He knows his password. He just can't find that particular
1: one. Doesn't he have millions on the line?
0: Yes.
1: Yeah.
0: And he wants to dig that thing up. But this is...
1: That's something you should have tattooed on you.
2: Yeah, that's a tattoo you won't regret.
1: Yeah, your Bitcoin password.
0: I will tell you, one time I was super drunk and I'd gotten a notification from Delta that said that my flight was changing the next day. And I went, and I was really lit. And I went, changed it, and I booked the wrong city.
2: Oh.
0: Yeah.
1: Where did you end up?
0: Oh, no, I ended up in the right place, but that next morning I woke up and you're all set to go to Detroit. No.
1: Where were you supposed to go?
0: Baltimore.
1: Oh my gosh. They very don't even different. Start with the same letter.
0: Very different. Well, I was very drunk. I was very drunk in a hotel room. And I just was like, oh yeah, that's right. And didn't realize I clicked on the wrong thing. And so, yeah, I fixed that. Yeah, luckily they don't charge you within 24 hours. So
1: oh, well, that was nice.
0: Yeah. There are just certain things you don't do while either intoxicated or under the influence. Yeah. Lauren is nodding her head. So example, please.
2: Yes, I did. Same thing. Booked a flight once, but just did the wrong date. I was like, oh, yeah, let's just book this flight really fast. Yeah. And I got the month. It was like June and I booked it for like July, whatever.
0: That's
2: and
0: like the easiest mistake.
2: Yes. Yeah. Woke up the next morning and I was like, oh, crap. Like, I don't the flight's the completely wrong date.
1: How drunk were you?
2: I was like, not like blackout drunk, you know, enough to be able to get on the phone and book a flight, but yeah, you're not in the greatest mindset.
1: Okay, from now on, when you two drink, put your phones down.
0: Yeah.
2: Yeah, I tell myself that every time. Yeah. I always get myself in trouble.
1: Put your phones down. Put it in somewhere, you know.
2: Yeah, I get myself in trouble with the phone when I drink.
1: Put it in the freezer.
0: Phone in the freezer. Okay,
3: great. All right. 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

I knew I'd see her around. 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
4: I'm going to do something I've never done. I've got your TT on the play.
5: No, I'll pump a few, but not a lot.
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7: Yeah, how you doing?
4: Watch out for the drunk one.
8: You? Okay. Watch out for the drunk one.
4: Oh.
8: You. Hi.
5: Wow.
8: Good morning. Welcome to... The 18th of the month. It's the 18th. It's a Monday morning.
4: Memorial Day weekend is this weekend.
5: And today is my 2-year wedding anniversary.
4: Good May 18th.
5: Yes, married for 2 years now.
8: Happy anniversary.
4: Wow.
8: Nothing
5: Thank
8: says
5: you.
8: Happy anniversary. You're like still being angry that your husband invited house guests with no notice over. That's great. Oh, honey, I love you.
5: Oh, yeah. It was a interesting weekend, a really busy weekend.
8: Mm-hmm.
5: When they left around 12 yesterday.
8: 12. They got a late checkout.
5: Wow. Yes, we were exhausted. To say the least.
8: Blame you.
5: Yeah.
4: Yeah.
8: I'm going to go ahead and say it right now.
4: We'll say it.
8: And Lauren, I'm sorry you weren't there for the highlight of my weekend. The highlight of my weekend was lunching with Dallas on Friday. Let me tell the looks. We were seated at a booth and there was a 10 top table where a boss had taken his company out for lunch.
5: Yeah.
8: And there's Lemon Drop Dallas over here to sitting across from me. And she's, you know, handling my food, and she's like, you got a taste of it, and I had a taste for drink, and we're sharing food. They must have thought like we were having some sort of midday
5: wow.
8: lunch affair.
5: Yeah, like you guys are just a couple, like
8: oh, we were so in love.
5: Yeah.
8: It was so funny.
4: It was so funny. And then he started slurping the onions out of the onion rings, and I was like, what are you doing? I only eat the crust.
5: Of course you do. You want to eat the partially healthy part, the onion.
8: No,
5: so I just had a bunch of naked little onions on the plate.
8: I did.
4: Oh,
8: a lot of rejected onions.
4: Yes.
8: Sadly, it looked like somebody had worms. But anyway.
4: That's exactly what it looked like.
5: Oh my God.
4: I felt so bad for the onions. I was like, I'm so sorry, onions.
8: But the sauce, there's this horseradish sauce that you dip it, and that was the best. So I literally, anything that was on the table that wasn't tied down, I was dipping in the sauce because it was amazing, and there was so much sauce there. So
4: pickles, we had so many pickles.
8: Yes, we did.
5: Well, I'm sad I missed it.
8: Plates and plates of pickles. It was a really
4: good
8: lunch. It was a fun lunch with my lunch mistress, Dallas.
4: Yes.
5: Next time I'll be the third wheel.
4: Okay.
5: I'll break
8: it
5: up for you guys.
8: Please. It was a really good weekend. I broke a record in my home. This is not a Guinness record, a Kincaid household record. It was such an exhausting weekend that yesterday I fell asleep in a chair for 3.5 hours.
5: Good for you.
4: Were you up late Friday and Saturday night? Because I came home, I got to bed early.
8: Yeah, we had an event on Saturday.
4: We had so much going on.
8: I just couldn't sleep well and was on my phone from 4. I got up early on Sunday. I got up at 4 a.m.
5: Why?
4: What?
8: I just woke up. I couldn't sleep.
4: What?
8: And I'm like, so I came downstairs and I was getting show stuff done and I was working ahead and then was up and got the family breakfast. Oh, my favorite is I did not know that there were no signs or anything telling me there was going to be a marathon a mile from my house.
5: Oh,
8: so I was just
5: going
8: to fetch breakfast and I got stuck in a marathon.
5: That's the worst when you leave and then you realize half the roads are closed and there's a delay.
8: Yeah. And it's like,
4: awful.
8: And it wasn't even like the beginning of the marathon where there's like a dense crowd. I'm like, oh, I could totally pass through these people. Let me pass through. I can do it. I used to play Frogger. Let me do it.
5: Oh,
8: no.
5: Oh, my God.
4: Uh-huh. So
5: but,
4: it was thick.
8: Excuse me? Yes.
5: So get through.
8: Yeah, so it was, the crowd was not so dense. I was just waiting for, I was the densest person in the entire crowd. And so, we had a circle around. So I went probably, no joke, 6 miles out of my way.
4: Oh.
8: Each way.
4: That's terrible.
8: And I placed the, it was a to-go order from a restaurant. So I placed the order and I came back and like, here's your room temperature food, everybody. Enjoy.
4: Oh.
8: So that's why. But the marathoners looked like they had a great time. It was fun. So it was a really, really good weekend. It was crazy. So happy anniversary.
5: Thank you.
4: Are y'all doing anything?
5: He says he has a surprise for me, a reasonable surprise where he said, well, you'll be home by 7 o'clock at the latest, get to go to bed early. Cause I told him, I was like, I'm tired and I cannot do late nights like this anymore. So he says he has a surprise plan. So we'll see what's going on.
8: Dallas.
4: Okay.
5: Yeah.
8: Let's place a bet, okay? That his reasonable surprise will be aggravating to Lauren.
4: I got to tell you.
8: Yes.
4: I'm with you.
8: Oh, okay, so there's no bet.
4: Yeah.
8: Okay. All right.
4: I think you're probably right.
5: I think we're just going to dinner somewhere. Like, we'll be with the blue hairs at 5 o'clock and then home by 7.
8: All right.
4: I love
5: that. That's what it is.
4: There's nothing better than blue hair eating.
5: Yes.
8: Good morning. All right, away we go. Welcome to Monday.

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I can't begin to count the theories I've had pounded in my head that I forgot.

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1: 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Ella Langley won Female Artist of the Year. She got emotional, thanked all the women in country music for being so good to her. 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But here's the list in case you missed it.
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10: The Entertainer of the Year, Cody Johnson.
11: Wow.
1: I got to tell you, the Parker McCollum blew me out of the water.
12: Same.
1: I was like, what album? Yeah, what are we talking about?
12: I'm with you there.
1: Cody Johnson winning Entertainer of the Year shocked me. Shocked me. Some people that were not there that was like, okay, where is everybody? Of course, Morgan Wallen. He never shows up for award shows. No Luke Combs, no Jelly Roll, and no Megan Maroney, which I thought was so interesting. But word is she was the maid of honor at her best friend's wedding.
11: Excuse me, wrong button.
1: Well, okay. All right. There's a rumor going around about Tom Cruise. And the rumor is he and Pamela Anderson might be a thing.
12: What?
11: That's the one I meant to.
12: How does that make you feel, Dallas?
1: I'm shocked.
12: Really? You're not jealous?
1: Oh, no. Lord, no. I mean, I wouldn't have a chance of hell with Tom Cruise, but...
12: I think you might.
11: Yeah, you might.
1: I just... I don't know. When I read it, I thought, okay, is this real? Is this what? But, you know, when there's smoke, there's fire. He supposedly reached out to her after seeing her in the movie The Last Showgirl in 24, and they've been in touch ever since, so...
11: Right.
1: Maybe so.
11: Yeah.
12: Yeah, an odd pairing, but you know what? Odder things have happened.
1: Yeah.
12: Mm-hmm. Opposites attract.
11: Wow.
1: Very much so.
12: Yeah, good for them.
1: The Michael Jackson movie, still number one. So far, $283 million in North America and $703 million worldwide. I would love to know what cut the kid's getting.
12: Oh, Jafar, the nephew, yeah.
11: Do you think he just got paid for his performance, or do you think he's got one of those deals where he gets a percentage of the gross?
1: I hope he's getting a very big percentage.
12: Because there's going to be a part two as well, because it ends with him launching his solo career.
1: Right,
12: so.
1: They've got to pick up there.
12: Yeah.
1: And you, I mean, we got to have a thriller.
12: Yeah,
1: you know, I mean,
12: exactly.
1: You got to have all that in there.
12: Yeah.
1: So. And this story, when I saw it, I was like, what? Kiefer Sutherland announced Friday he's canceling all his U.S. performances on his Love Will Bring You Home tour due to disappointing ticket sales.
12: Oh, he got the blue dot fever.
1: Well, hello. I didn't realize that he had a band.
11: I just got to say this. How could anybody who's dating Pam Anderson not be in traffic and honk their horn and then remember who she dated before and just feel like they're just not going to measure up?
1: Well, maybe Tom could honk it like that too.
11: Maybe.
1: Who knows?
11: Maybe.
1: I've never.

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1: Probably one of the biggest things to avoid.
2: I love y'all's show, man. Thank y'all.
1: You're welcome. One of the biggest things to avoid in a relationship. If you just put away the stuff you left out. I know I'm a hypocrite because I never do it. I leave so much stuff out. And my go-to is, I wasn't done yet. I wasn't finished.
3: Uh-huh.
1: Oh, I was halfway through.
3: Okay, Scott Lindy. Yeah.
1: Oh, same thing with Scott. I wasn't done yet. I wasn't finished.
3: I was going to use that glass.
1: Yep.
3: Okay.
1: We're both bad at this. We will make a peanut butter sandwich either for ourselves or for the kids. And then we'll leave that knife teetering on the edge of the sink.
3: Good Lord.
1: Use the peanut butter side facing the sink. So you got to wash your hands. And then that knife will then make contact with your skin because it's hanging off the side of the...
3: Okay. So every time I make a peanut butter sandwich, the first thing I do before I take a bite of the sandwich, I wipe the knife off with a piece of paper towel.
1: Mm-hmm.
3: You got to get that sticky residue off the knife, because if you don't and it dries on there, it's hard as heck to get off. So you just wipe it off with a paper towel and then stick it in the dishwasher.
1: Sounds like a great idea in theory. Sounds great.
3: Why can't y'all do it?
4: Too much effort.
3: Why?
1: So, Aaron... we'll say, hey, there's this in the sink. You know, I'm about to do the dishwasher. You could have just put that in the dishwasher.
3: Mm-hmm.
1: But then if I put it in the dishwasher, like, hey, why would you put that plate there? It's out of order. So I can't win. So it's either...
3: put it in the dishwasher and then let her do whatever she wants to with it. That's how it works at my house. Miss Jan and Scott both put dishes in the dishwasher. And then if I'm turning it on, before I turn it on, I look at everything and go, oh, well, we can move this around and make a little more room and put something else in there. I don't make a big deal about how they put it in there because I'm just glad they put it in there. So just put it in and then let her fix it.
1: Save that for later. But here's my question. How much of household arguments are because of messes left in kitchens?
3: Oh, I think
1: that'd be the biggest. Okay.
4: Most of them, yeah.
3: I will say that Scott has gotten great about fixing, you know, if I fix dinner, because he eats at, you know, midnight.
1: When, he's in the midnight buffet seating.
3: Yes, he is.
1: You're in the first seating.
3: I am in the first seating. He has gotten into the best habit ever. I will come downstairs and because I just leave the pots on the stove. If it's like pasta or whatever, he wants it like that.
4: Yeah.
3: He washes everything.
1: Oh, that's nice. Scott, well,
3: he has just gotten into the habit. I was like, oh, this is so nice.
1: Do you also like the Kincaid household? Do you have a drying rack, but then do you have an auxiliary drying area, which to us is the cooktop of our stove where things are left there to dry? Lauren, do you have the auxiliary? No.
4: I don't even have a drying rack.
1: We have a drying rack.
4: We just put down a towel.
1: Yeah. I need a clean. You what?
4: We put down a towel and we put all the stuff on there that needs to dry.
1: Yeah.
4: And then it sits there just maybe for like an hour or two.
3: Exactly. Here's a concept.
1: Back in the drawer it goes.
3: Grab a couple paper towels and dry it.
4: Yeah.
1: Okay.
3: Yeah.
1: All right. So I'm the only one who just is leaving things to dry in various places in my kitchen.
4: Does anyone else? I have this problem with Clay where I'll leave things on the kitchen counter. Maybe it has nothing to do with the kitchen.
3: Right.
4: But I leave things out on the counter.
3: Like a piece of paper.
4: Yes.
3: Or something.
4: Because if I put it away, I'm going to forget about it.
3: Yes.
4: And he has bad OCD where he's like, I need things to be where they belong in their order. And I'm like, well, I need this out here or else I'm going to completely forget about it. Mm-hmm. So we're always going back and forth on stuff like that.
1: I've got my designated area of the counter where there's a certain spot reserved for mail. I'm like, again, I'm not finished with it yet.
4: Yeah.
1: I need to go. That's the holding area.
4: Yep.
1: Not to be confused with the auxiliary drying area, which is located on my cooktop.
3: You need to get you a Lauren basket.
4: I've been told about those. Yes. I need to get one.
3: With you have a basket that is yours and you have a specific place and all you do is put mail or things that you need to... that you know you've got to do, you put them in that basket. And then you just go through the basket. And it keeps everything together.
4: And he can't come in my basket.
3: Exactly. Everybody needs a basket.
1: Hi, it's Kincaid for the Lauren basket.
3: Yeah. Stay out of the basket.
1: No. If you need a place to store your stuff, let the Lauren basket be the place you put your mail anything that's important. It goes in the Lauren basket.
3: I have a Dallas basket.
4: Do you carry it around with you?
3: Mm-hmm.
4: Is it almost like one of those like Easter baskets?
3: No, it's kind of more like housey looking, you know,
4: okay,
3: like homey
4: yeah.
3: looking, cool basket. But yes, I have
1: a
3: basket.
1: It's called a birdhouse.
3: And I just put stuff, you know, I put mail and things in it that I can't get to right now.
4: Yeah.
3: But I don't want to just leave it laying on the counter because I'm kind of like Clay. I can't stand stuff
4: laying
3: on the
4: counter. And where do you keep this basket?
3: I have it in my bedroom.
4: Okay.
3: So when I walk in the house and if I've got mail in my hand or whatever, I just take it upstairs, put it in my basket, and then I go through it later.
1: I think you're wasting an opportunity. Sounds like a great place for another auxiliary drying rack.
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2: My husband and I usually go for a nightly walk, and we were walking, and I did not feel well, and I passed out. Vicki Womack, Swainsboro, Georgia. It was suggested that I see Dr. Adeni.
3: Vicki had critical aortic stenosis confirmed on echo and CT, compromising blood flow, and she needed aortic valve replacement. Abdul Razak Adeni, MD, interventional cardiologist.
2: I was shocked, because it all came on so quickly.
3: At St. Joseph's Candler, I performed transcatheter aortic valve replacement, or TAVR, to replace her diseased valve with a prosthetic valve, avoiding open heart surgery.
2: Everybody was just so nice and welcoming and would answer any question I had. 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It was surprising to me how quick I recovered.
3: I'm really happy for Ms. Womack and that she's back to walking with her husband, and really proud of the team at St. Joseph's for the work we did.
2: They were just so good to me. 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
3: And that's why I choose to practice at St. Joseph's Candler.
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8: You got a lot of choices to listen to on the radio. Thank you for choosing us. We really do appreciate it. Kincaid in Dallas, I've got a question specifically for you, Dallas. You used AI earlier.
9: Mm-hmm.
8: I want to know specifically if you were as polite as I was. You had an interaction with ChatGPT. You were asking about Taylor Swift's wedding.
9: Yes.
8: To see what it knew about that.
9: Yes.
8: Did you say please or thank you before? Did you say, hey, please tell me when you think Taylor Swift's wedding, or just when is Taylor Swift's wedding? What'd you ask it?
9: Let me see. I said, when is Taylor Swift getting married? That's what I said.
8: Mm. And then it told you, did you say, hey, thank you? Or just, I'm done with you.
9: No, I didn't
8: money's
9: say.
8: On,
9: I didn't
8: money's on the counter,
9: yeah,
8: no
9: money's
8: breakfast.
9: Money's on the table. I'm out.
10: Give me an answer.
8: You got to leave. Yep. You're not staying overnight. I'm asking because 86% of us at least told the survey people that we say please or thank you with AI. We're basically kinder with AI than we are with other people,
9: well,
8: including
9: that's
8: office
9: sad.
8: Mates.
10: It is.
8: You think it's sad? You know why we do it? I'm convinced that because I told you why I do it. I'm convinced when AI takes over, it'll go. Kincaid, I remember you were always kind and said please and thank you.
9: Is that how they sound?
8: I will spare you and your family.
9: Oh, is that what? Okay.
8: Oh, yeah. That's why.
9: Oh, okay.
8: It's
9: well,
8: kind
9: I gotta
8: of
9: tell
8: it's an investment.
9: You, if AI takes over, I don't want to be spared. So take
8: you
9: me
8: don't?
9: Out.
10: Just
9: yeah.
10: leave. Yeah.
9: Take me out.
8: Hold on. Let me work on your eulogy.
9: Okay.
11: She didn't want to live in a world where our AI overlords were running things. So she died as she lived, not caring what anyone said. Money's on the count.
10: Lots of laughs and your country favorites. Kincaid and Dallas on Kix 96.
8: Are you smarter than me? I think you are, especially this morning. We're going to play the game next. Are you smarter than Kincaid with our five questions and a t-shirt that says the same thing up for grabs? First run through, if you want to play the game, it'll be

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1: Judging by her energy alone, when we first talked to her, Carrie is going to sweep this morning like Ella Langley did last night. Okay, hey, Carrie, good morning. What do you do for a living?
2: I'm in PR.
1: Public relations. Oh. Wow. We might have to talk to you off the air. Yeah. We desperately need some help, Carrie. Okay. Carrie, there are going to be five questions. I'm going to leave the room. I wish you the best of luck with these five questions. I'll come back in, answer the same five questions, and we see how we do against each other. I wish you luck. All right. Good luck, Carrie.
3: All right. You got your jorts. You know jorts.
4: No jorts today.
1: No, I should have worn
4: a nice flannel button down.
3: Look at you. All right, Carrie, here we go. Question number one. Which British queen is credited with popularizing the white wedding dress in the West?
2: I'm going to say Queen Elizabeth. That's the only one I know.
3: Okay. Question number two. In the U.S., the metal part of a car that covers the engine is called a hood. What is it called in the U.K.?
2: A bonnet.
3: Okay. Question number three. Which is bigger, the moon or the sun?
2: I'm sorry, what?
3: Which is bigger?
2: Oh, which is bigger?
3: The moon or the sun?
2: The sun.
3: Okay. Question number four. Today we call them panties, but years ago they were called what? A lot of our grandmothers and great-grandmothers called them this.
2: Knickers.
3: Okay. And question number five. Which ingredient was removed by American Airlines? This was in 1987. They removed this ingredient from salads served in first class, and it saved them $40,000 a year.
2: Croutons.
3: I'm sorry, what?
2: Croutons.
3: Croutons. All right, let's get Kay back in here.
1: Right.
3: Question number one, Kincaid.
1: Yes.
3: Which British queen is credited with popularizing white wedding dresses in the West?
1: Would it be the first Queen Elizabeth?
3: No, it was Queen Victoria.
1: Oh.
3: Queen Victoria.
2: Oh.
3: Carrie said the same thing. Question number two. In the U.S., the metal part of a car that covers the engine is called a hood. What's it called in the U.K.?
1: Would that be a bonnet?
3: That is correct, Kincaid.
4: Wow.
3: Which is bigger, the moon or the sun?
1: The sun.
3: That is correct, yes. Today, we call them panties, but years ago, they were called what?
1: Were they known as bloomers?
3: That is correct, Kincaid. Look at you.
4: Wow. Of course you would know your bloomers.
3: You know your panties.
1: I know my... Listen, when it comes to old-timey panties...
4: You're the man for that.
3: In 1987, this is when it happened, which ingredient was removed by American Airlines from their salad served in first class, and it saved them $40,000 a year?
1: From their salads, I'm going to say it was walnuts.
3: No.
1: No, what was it?
3: No, olives.
1: Really? I didn't
3: Y'all,
1: know this.
3: And not only that, one olive removed from every salad.
4: Really?
1: Love
3: Today,
1: olives.
3: That would equate to saving them about $100,000 a year. But then it was $40,000 a year.
1: I was ready to interrupt her and go, saccharin! But it wasn't that was tab.
4: Olive tax, wow.
3: Carrie, you were fantastic. You got two, but Kincaid got three. So
1: I'm
3: today,
1: sorry,
3: you are not smarter, but you were awesome.
1: Carrie, have a great day. Thank you for listening. Take that
2: Thank
1: energy
2: you.
1: And go do your PR work and make someone famous. Appreciate you very much, Carrie. That was Carrie. We're going to play the game again tomorrow.
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1: 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This explains who those people are in public who don't lock the door, because they're doing something at home. 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
2: Tell me if you agree with the statement. Bad habits you see in public all begin at home.
3: Without a doubt.
2: You agree?
3: Yes, I agree.
2: Such as the people you see on airplanes with their bare feet up against the seat in front of them.
3: Yep.
2: Or on the armrest or, you know.
3: Yeah.
2: Up on the, if you're really flexible.
3: Their raisin was not right.
2: Okay, that's a good expression. I like that. Yeah,
4: exactly. I like that. I agree.
2: I was like, wait, were they a prune and then they became a raisin? I didn't understand what you're saying, but yes, the raisin, the way they were raised was not right.
3: Raisin was not right.
2: So when you at a restaurant and there's one of those bathrooms, it's like a little tiny room. It's not like a full bathroom with stalls and stuff. No. It's just like, you know.
3: It's one stall.
2: And then you go to use the bathroom and jump on board the Tinkle train. All of a sudden you walk in and there's someone just sitting or standing there. Oh, and you feel awful. They didn't lock the door.
3: Yeah.
2: Or on an airplane, like I encountered, you know, you see the sign occupied, not occupied. I saw the green. I opened the door. There, some girl just sitting there. Like, oh, I'm so sorry. Well, wait a minute. You didn't lock
3: Why
2: the door.
3: Why are you apologizing? Yeah, it's not your fault.
2: Because Kermit always apologizes for things he didn't. I'm terribly sorry for all of the world's problems. Well, it all begins at home. 1 in 5 of us never lock the bathroom door, even at home, even when guests are over. That's dangerous. So it begins at home.
3: Yeah, I don't even let Scott in the bathroom. Mm-mm.
2: So when you're at home without guests, you will lock the door.
3: Yes.
2: With Miss Chan and Scott roaming around, you
3: absolutely.
2: Lock the door.
3: Absolutely. Yes.
2: That makes sense.
3: I don't want Scott to see me sitting down to pee or anything like that.
2: Yeah, sometimes if I really, I don't know, if I'm typing a very important email in the bathroom and I don't want to be disturbed from my children, I'll lock the door.
4: I don't lock the door at home, even if I have guests over. I just feel like I never have a lot of guests over. Mm-hmm. It's always like maybe 2-3 people. So it's like if one person's missing and they're in the bathroom, you just know not to go to that bathroom.
3: I also go to the bathroom in my bathroom.
2: Yes.
4: Yes. Oh, you same. Know, we have a guest bathroom and our bathroom. I will only use my bathroom.
3: We have a powder room, mm-hmm. and that's where most of the guests always go in to use the restroom.
2: When you 2 years ago today...
4: Yes.
2: This is your wedding anniversary. 2 years today, Lauren.
4: Yes, it is.
2: What's one of the vows? To have and to hold, to designate bathrooms. Clay, will you take the lovely Lauren to have and to hold, but you will use the guest bathroom and she will take the bathroom?
4: You know what? It should have been because he knows when he's got to blow it up to use the guest bathroom.
2: And how far into the honeymoon was it like night number one, like, honey, you've got to go downstairs in the hotel?
4: No, we lived together before we got married. Okay. So we had already kind of experienced all that stuff.
2: You're already test-driven all of life's ills.
4: We did, yeah.
2: All right.
4: And we're still here, thanks.
2: You are. Happy anniversary. It's great.
4: Thank you.
2: House guests are going to be the undoing of your marriage. But we just need to do better about locking bathroom doors. It's so funny how... We're so modest and we have, you know, we don't show nudity on TV, but so many, we're just cavalier about locking doors.
3: Listen, let me tell you what's tough is when you go into a stall and the lock doesn't work.
4: Yes.
3: Then you got to try to pee and put your foot on the door at the same time.
2: I will do that.
3: That is difficult.
2: I had no idea that I was on the U.S. gymnastics team until I had to do that at the airport.
3: Right.
2: At the airport. Stretch it, baby.
3: Yep. Stretch it.
2: I will do that. I will literally wedge my suitcase in such a way.
3: I've done it many times because a lot of times the locks are broken or something.
4: Yeah, like you do the squat over with your hand on the door.
2: Okay, well, there's no squatting. No.
3: Yeah.
2: And then I become an expert in paper mache. I will take the toilet paper if there's too much of a gap and I'll place it between the door. Yeah.
4: Really?
2: If there's too much of a door gap, I'll take toilet paper and affix it to the top of the door so it goes down and covers the gap.
4: Oh, that you're doing way too much then.
3: Okay, I'm not worried about my gap.
4: Yeah, same. You know what? Like if there's all women in there, we're going to meet eye contact, whatever.
3: Yeah,
4: girls.
3: I'm not peeking through the gap. Do you peek through the gap?
2: No, the only time I will peek through the gap if there's a bathroom emergency and I have to use the restroom and all the doors are closed, because sometimes call it a default. Sometimes the doors will just shut themselves and you have to then tap on the door to see if it moves. Mm-hmm. And sometimes you will make accidental eye contact if you're approaching the door.
4: Why don't you just look under the stall and see? Oh, do you see feet?
2: So much worse. That is
4: no. But it's not like you're like bending all the way over and look. You're seeing if there are feet in the stall.
3: You're not sticking your hand
2: this
3: up under the
2: literally
3: door.
2: Literally, like this. No. I do not.
4: I'd rather that than look through the crack and make awkward eye contact with someone.
2: I have a question for the ladies. Do women do the same thing that the guys here at work do in the stalls? Would you recognize people by footwear and greet them?
3: I don't look at anybody's feet.
4: Yeah.
2: Yeah, there are people here who know what my shoes look like. Hey, what's up, Kincaid? I'm like,
3: No, we don't.
4: No.
3: We do not do that.
2: Let's also, as a society, end that.

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2: Wait, there's more up next. Tractor trailer overturns. If you had a straw in your vehicle and a ride home after, because there's no way you could drive after enjoying this substance, I would have partaked. Details coming up. Dallas?
3: Okay, if you have not seen the video of the two fighter jets at the air show colliding, oof. Oh my gosh. I'm only doing this show or doing this story because nobody died. Thank goodness. Yes. But the video will blow your mind.
2: And it's interesting how you and I thought the same thing.
3: I know. It's crazy. We'll talk about it. Lauren,
4: why cancel a birthday cake when you can just set it on fire?
3: Heck yeah.
4: That's something you would do. I'm going to tell you what this couple did when the one woman found out that somebody was doing something in the relationship they shouldn't be.
2: All of it's next. Yep.

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2: Campbell County, Virginia. A crash between two tractor trailers caused scattered debris, including cases of White Claw hard seltzer across the highway. Virginia State Police said the collision happened around 6:30 a.m. This is back on the 14th on English Tavern Road. Oh, the irony. Blocking a travel lane but causing zero injuries. Everybody was okay. Troopers said one driver appeared to brake to avoid stop traffic, but still struck the other truck. The incident remains under investigation. The article also notes that this is not the first time White Claw spilled thousands of empty cans, which would make me sad. If I got out of my car on a highway, this was in Arizona where it happened, and there were empty cans of White Claw being transported to the brewery.
3: I need cans that are full.
2: Yeah, if there were full cans, get me out there with a straw and then get me a ride home. Yeah, I would be out
4: there. Load
2: the car up. Seriously, right? You have to. They can't resell those.
4: No, I don't think they can, right?
3: Uh-uh. I don't think so either.
4: So why waste it?
2: Call card everyone at the scene and let us have them.
3: Exactly.
2: Thank you, Dallas. But wait, there's more from you.
3: All right. There was an air show going on. It was actually happening all weekend long in Idaho. And yesterday, there were two Navy jets, EA-18Gs, these aircraft assigned to the Electronic Attack Squadron from Whidbey Island, Washington. And they are doing these flybys. They're really close. And then all of a sudden, you see the two jets get tangled up. It was
2: surreal.
3: Crazy. It almost, the way it happened and the way they got tangled and the ejection of the four pilots, it almost looked like it was planned.
2: Right?
3: I mean, I know
2: it wasn't. Yeah.
3: I know it wasn't because I can't imagine how many millions of dollars went up in smoke. But I'm telling you, if you've not seen this video, you have got to watch it. Lauren's going to get it posted. It is amazing that they all survived. I think everyone is in a stable condition. Of course, you know, they were transported to the hospital. But they all four, it was like they ejected at the same time.
4: Yes, I was amazed when I saw that.
3: And it was just crazy.
2: See that video on our Kincaid and Dallas Facebook page when Lauren gets that video up. And yep. The one thing I thought of, and I watched this thing three times, is, oh my gosh, because it looks like they're about to eject and, you know, slowly descend through the fireball from the wreckage. It's like, oh no, do not go through the fireball.
3: I know.
2: I just the whole time, please, no, not the fireball. I was so concerned about that.
3: It was crazy. So make sure you check that video out.
2: It's so nothing short of a miracle.
3: Yeah,
4: really
3: something
4: is, yeah.
3: That's going to make you go, oh my goodness.
4: I would love to know that feeling of when you get ejected and the parachute goes, like,
3: oh,
4: your
3: God,
4: heart
3: me too.
4: Pumping through your chest. Wow. Yeah.
2: Somebody said that they were watching it and they thought the jets at first looked like AI video. I would understand that because it looks surreal.
3: I had to watch it like 20 times and I kept going, is this real? Is this real?
4: Yep.
3: But then the news story was everywhere after it happened. But
4: yeah.
3: It was crazy.
2: Hold on, before we get to Lauren. Chad, it's okay. You're listening in the hallway. Come in and get your food. It's fine that we're on the air. Go and get your food. I don't want to take a cold. Chad, hold on.
5: Paging Chad the engineer. Chad the engineer, please come in the studio and get your breakfast. It's fine. You're allowed.
4: I'm watching to see if he turns around.
5: And so it has been written.
4: Not yet.
3: Nope.
4: He will, though.
2: He will.
3: Nope. He didn't listen.
4: Lauren, he's not listening. All right. I need your guys' opinion on this because it's messy, but also kind of legendary, I think. There is this baker in Louisiana. She made this huge $600 birthday cake for a woman's boyfriend. The cake was meant to feed like 75 people. So it was going to be a big party. She put the order in weeks ago, had already done the down payment, all the things. But on the day she was supposed to pick up the cake, the girlfriend found out he cheated. So instead of picking up the cake, she called the baker and said, hey, can you smash it for me and film it? And said, I'll even like offer extra money. I'll pay you $100 extra if you can take a video of you smashing the cake. And the baker said, I'll do you one better. And she set the entire cake on fire.
3: Did she have a flamethrower?
4: It doesn't say how she did it. It just said that she did, lit it on fire, recorded the message to the guy and sent it to him saying, happy birthday, but we don't like cheaters, of that cake up in flames.
2: Creme brulee.
3: Wow.
4: The video is going viral and it's gotten her a lot of business because a lot of people are seeing it and being like, you know what? This is the energy I want. I know somebody who cheated on me, or I'm getting a divorce, or, you know, I'm breaking up with somebody. Can you make a cake and then set it on fire and send it to them? So now she's got a whole new business model out of this, all because of this guy cheating.
3: The fire line.
4: Fiery cakes. But wait, that's all.
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3: My little secret this morning. My little secret. Where do you think things have gone wrong with the friendship?
6: I don't have the heart to tell my friends that I cannot stand.
3: There's something else after that that she doesn't like, and it is, it's going to make 80% of you go, well, why have you gone this many times if you hate it? Prepare to get angry in just a couple minutes.

0: I know what I was feeling. What was I thinking?
1: Kincaid in Dallas. Shh. My little secret.
2: So my little secret is I don't have the heart to tell my friends that I cannot stand concerts.
3: You don't like concerts?
2: What? No.
4: Why do you go?
3: If you hate them, why do you go?
2: Oh my gosh. So I have this big group of friends. They're amazing. They're my lifelong friends. I've been friends for like 20 years. And they just absolutely love going to concerts. I just can't stand them.
3: What is it about concerts that gives you the ick?
2: Okay. The whole time I'm sitting there, I just keep thinking about, oh my God, parking is going to be a mess once we get out of this concert. Everyone is shoving me. The food's expensive. Like, the drinks are spilled on me. Like, everyone smells. And the whole time, I just have to sit there and pretend that I'm enjoying the experience,
4: okay,
2: which makes
4: once
2: it 10
4: again,
2: times
3: yeah,
2: not
3: this is not
2: enjoyable.
3: For you.
4: Why do you go?
3: Why do, when your friends invite you, why don't you say, no, I got to be honest, I love you guys, but I can't stand going to concerts. There are some people who don't like concerts.
4: Right.
2: I mean, I always just find some sort of, like, excuse. Like, oh, I have to work late, or, you know, I'm not, like, feeling well. But I feel obligated to go because they've just been my friends for so long. So 4 months out of the year, I just have to pretend that I'm enjoying them.
3: Do you feel like you're doing your friends a disservice? Like, you'd rather, be honest, what would you rather do? Help two of your friends move 2 weekends apart or go to a concert?
2: Moving.
4: Oh my god.
3: Hold on. What would you rather do? Donate an organ that you have to remove by yourself with a rusty Swiss Army knife or go to a concert?
2: Me? Honestly, give me that knife.
3: Rusty knife. Yeah, girl, wow. You need to be honest. If some people just don't like live music.
4: Yeah, I mean, they must have some idea that you don't like to go if y'all been friends for that long.
3: I'm sure you'd honestly, I think at this point, they probably wonder why it is you go, and they're probably looking for an excuse, and I can't wait to see if they're going to call in later for My Little Secret. Hey, listen, we got a friend who just brings us down to concerts. Yeah. We want to stop inviting her.
2: I just, like, grin and bear it. I don't know. I feel bad. Like,
3: I don't think you should.
2: They go hiking with me.
3: I think if you're worried you're going to lose your friend group, you're not. I think they would be relieved to be the friend that can go and have coffee and drink somewhere with you on your own terms, but not have to go somewhere that you don't want to be.
4: Right.
2: Yeah, and I feel like I don't even enjoy going and getting drunk.
3: I can tell you don't enjoy going.
4: Do. Yeah.
3: No, it's not for you. Now I feel bad, but every time I say that there should be no dancing or singing along concerts, it's like, you know, I like the majority of the concert experience. But yeah, be honest with your friends. I think that this will help you, and I think that they'll be relieved knowing that they don't have to invite you anymore.
4: Right.
2: I mean, honestly, I feel like that would be like weight off my shoulders.
4: Are you paying for the tickets or are they paying for the tickets?
2: Usually I pay for them, you know.
3: See, you're paying
2: I just
3: for your own
2: go
3: misery.
2: Because I want to make them happy.
4: Oh,
2: you know?
4: My it's gosh, like, girl, you got to stop. You got to stop. Make yourself happy.
3: I want to see how strange you are. Do you like, I'm just wondering, do you like going to karaoke and singing or listening to people perform karaoke, or is that also awful for you? Because it would be weird if you like that.
2: Absolutely not.
3: She
2: no.
3: hates it. All right, at least she's consistent.
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11: I didn't throw in a rejoin. Let me do it. Pew! Kincaid and Dallas.
12: I kind of like them. I mean, you know, it's better than traffic noise.
13: They're funny. Kincaid and Dallas.
11: Hey, so did you hear about this? This was a thing a couple years ago when the iPhone got dramatically improved, like maybe 8 or 9 years ago. They're saying that when you take a picture, don't throw up the peace sign or put your fingers up in any way where the pads of your fingers can be photographed, because AI has gotten so good now that apparently it could lift your fingerprints from your fingers and then use those fingerprints for something nefarious down the road.
14: I've never heard of this. I've heard don't put your feet on the internet because someone's going to take them and use them for different purposes.
11: Well, yeah, gratification, but that's different. That's
14: don't
11: feet.
14: Don't have your bare feet in pictures.
15: I don't care what people do with pictures of my feet.
11: They're saying this is the finger thing is mostly for close-up selfies where your fingers are in the forefront, like by your face, basically within a few feet of the camera, that they could go and lift your print. So if there's something that requires a fingerprint, if they get really technical, they could then use those. But here's the thing. When you post pictures to social media, it's never going to look as good as the picture does on your phone. That resolution gets because there's only so much bandwidth.
14: Yeah, it's not as crisp and clear.
11: So they're saying AI can reconstruct that. I don't think it can. It's taking a guess.
15: Listen, if you need your fingerprints burned off, just let me know. I got a flamethrower.
11: Oh, that would be good. The line is forming out front.
14: Let's go that drastic measure, please.
11: But who's going to do this? She's saying, please be extra careful. You could always blur your fingerprints before you post those pictures online.
15: Oh, Lord. I don't know how many pictures I take, though, with my hands up like that.
14: Yeah, I'm always throwing up that peace sign. When in doubt, peace
15: it
14: out.
15: Yeah, and sometimes I do bunny ears on Kay, so maybe.
11: Save that for the deposition we have later on today, please.
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11: Mornings. 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Few surprises last night at a certain award show.
15: Ooh, a lot of surprises and a lot of faces were missing. We'll talk about the ACMs and, Lord, the rumor going around about Tom Cruise. I don't know what to think, but I'll tell you what it is and see what you think. It's all coming up during the dish.
11: I wonder if she's jealous.

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2: 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Ella Langley won Female Artist of the Year. 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But here's the list in case you missed it.
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11: The Entertainer of the Year, Cody Johnson.
12: Wow.
2: I got to tell you, the Parker McCollum blew me out of the water.
13: Same.
2: I was like, what album? Yeah, what are we talking about?
13: I'm with you there.
2: Cody Johnson winning Entertainer of the Year shocked me. Some people that were not there that was like, okay, where is everybody? Of course, Morgan Wallen, he never shows up for award shows. No Luke Combs, no Jelly Roll, and no Megan Maroney, which I thought was so interesting. But word is, she was the maid of honor at her best friend's wedding.
12: Excuse me, wrong button.
2: Well, okay. All right. There's a rumor going around about Tom Cruise. And the rumor is he and Pamela Anderson might be a thing.
13: What?
12: That's the one I meant.
13: How does that make you feel, Dallas?
2: I'm shocked.
13: Really? You're not jealous?
2: Oh, no. Lord, no. I mean, I wouldn't have a chance of hell with Tom Cruise, but
13: I think you might.
12: Yeah, you might.
2: I don't know. When I read it, I thought, okay, is this real? Is this what? But, you know, when there's smoke, there's fire. He supposedly reached out to her after seeing her in the movie The Last Showgirl in 24, and they've been in touch ever since. So,
12: right.
2: Maybe so.
12: Yeah.
13: Yeah, an odd pairing, but you know what? Odder things have happened.
2: Yeah.
13: Mm-hmm. Opposites attract.
12: Wow.
2: Very much so.
13: Okay, good for them.
2: The Michael Jackson movie, still number one. So far, $283 million in North America and $703 million worldwide. I would love to know what cut the kid's getting.
13: Oh, Jafar, the nephew, yeah.
12: Do you think he just got paid for his performance, or do you think he's got one of those deals where he gets a percentage of the gross?
2: I hope he's getting a very big percentage.
13: Because there's going to be a part two as well, because it ends with him launching his solo career.
2: Right,
13: so
2: they've got to pick up there.
13: Yeah.
2: We got to have a thriller.
13: Exactly.
2: You got to have all that in there. Yeah. So. And this story, when I saw it, I was like, what? Kiefer Sutherland announced Friday he's canceling all his U.S. performances on his Love Will Bring You Home tour due to disappointing ticket sales.
13: Oh, he got the blue dot fever.
2: Hello? I didn't realize that he had a band.
12: I just got to say this. How could anybody who's dating Pam Anderson not be in traffic and honk their horn and then remember who she dated before and just feel like they're just not going to measure up?
2: Well, maybe Tom could honk it like that too.
12: Maybe.
2: Who knows?
12: Maybe.
2: I've never seen Tom's honker.
12: Oh, saying.
2: I've seen Tommy Lee's.
12: Just saying.
2: And that's a honker.
12: I'm just saying.
2: I'm Dallas. It's a dish.
12: I can't think about Lake Mead. I'm just saying.
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0: special day around these parts. Well, all the parts. A lot of anniversaries happening. It is that time of the year because, you know, wedding season is on. Earl and Lauren, the producer, celebrating 2 years of wedded bliss today. Yes. Happy anniversary to you and Clay.
1: Thank you. Thank you.
0: It's exciting.
1: Yeah, 2 years. Can't believe it. 2 years married, 6 years together in total.
0: You had a drama-free guest list. There was no one that got discluded because it's like, oh, no, you are not. No. No, I know you're friends with her, Clay. I don't like her. I see the way she looks at you.
1: No, we didn't have any of that. We did have a few people at the wedding that, you know, we had had previous relationships with in the past, like a very, very long time ago.
0: Really? They were at your wedding?
1: There was two people there, but it was nothing serious. It was very much like kind of family friends. They have to be here. And we've just remained cordial and fine throughout the years. One on from him, one from me. Mm-hmm. No drama because it was just so long ago. But I know some people who it does not matter how long ago it happened. It doesn't matter how close of family friends you guys are. If you've been with them once, you are not invited.
0: You're banned.
2: Like, oh, I know you've seen her naked.
1: Even though it was so long ago, though. Yeah.
2: I know, but still, it's just people that get locked in on stuff like that. It's like,
0: did the two people have a conversation with each other? Did they know
1: no.
0: that they were exes?
1: Oh,
0: they
1: no.
0: didn't know? I was wondering if you put them at the same table.
1: No, they weren't even like ex boyfriends or girlfriends of ours. And they're both moved on and married to other people. So it was just, you know, more so like family friends who, you know, when you're teenagers and you just.
0: I don't know.
1: You know, you maybe kiss once or twice when you're a teenager, and then you just move on, you know?
0: Got it.
1: It's nothing.
0: But then there are those listening right now. Oh, yeah, yeah. I'm friends with most of her family, have a great relationship with her brother, but I was told by her brother, yeah, my sister says that she wants you there, but the husband said absolutely no way. The groom's like, I don't want him there because he feels threatened. You know, those who were not invited, who were literally banned.
2: Oh, yeah.
0: The insecurity, yeah.
2: Yeah, the
0: absolutely.
2: Insecurity, yeah. I was like, hey, you got her. I mean,
1: yeah.
2: So what? They just want to come share in your joy, your day of joy. I don't think they're going to do anything.
1: I have a friend who's going through this right now. They're getting married next year, around this time next year.
2: Uh-huh.
1: And the fiance, she knows that the man that she's marrying used to hook up with this one girl that his parents have put on the invite list because they're really good family friends.
2: Yeah.
1: They've been family friends since they were, you know, in kindergarten, like long, long time that these people have been in their lives. And he hooked up with this girl a few times when he was like in high school. It was 10 plus years ago. Nothing serious. They never said, I love you or anything like that. It was just, you know, a little high school fling.
2: Mm-hmm.
1: Well, this girl is invited and his soon to be wife wants nothing to do with her. She does not want her invited at all. She doesn't care if her parents and her siblings come, but she does not want the girl that he used to hook up with to be there.
2: Really?
1: And he's having a hard time telling her, like, I understand it's a little uncomfortable, but it was so long ago. It meant nothing.
2: Right.
1: And we're really good family friends. I can't just tell her she can't come. The girl's also moved on and married to somebody else.
0: Yeah.
2: It's not even just weddings. I know people that were going back to their maybe class reunion and their husband or their wife didn't go to school where they went. And it's like, are we going to see any of your old boyfriends or your old girlfriends? Because I don't want to talk to them. I don't want to go. I don't, you know, you better not be around them. Good Lord, that was high school.
1: Yeah,
2: come
0: a little
2: on.
0: Controlling
1: people
0: much.
1: Have passed. Yes. You get over it. Yeah.
0: Let's go to the phones. So
2: let's go to the phones.
0: Were you able to attend the wedding of an ex where it got weird, or were you completely banned? And were you told you full on expected to be? You had to save the date inside your mind. You expected to be invited to this wedding. Only to find out, hey, yeah, she doesn't want you there.
2: Oh.
0: Or, hey, I'm really sorry. He feels uncomfortable about you being there. And then what?
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1: Kincaid and Dallas, welcome to the show. Appreciate you being here. We have two different anonymouses and a guy named John. We're discussing, I would have gone to the wedding, but I was banned. Anonymous one, good morning.
2: Good morning.
1: Who?
2: Mine's a little, got a different, huh?
1: No, go ahead.
2: Okay, I was going to say mine's a little different. I was the bride and I married my husband back in college. I dated a guy for like 2 to 3 years. Our parents loved each other, traveled, so they were all invited. Well, the guy that I dated, his sister kept getting drunker and drunker at the wedding and kept coming up to me going, I wish this was
1: wildly inappropriate.
3: Oh, that's horrible.
1: Oh, no.
3: Oh.
2: She kept hanging on me going, I wish it was beep. You were marrying, and I'm like, oh my gosh. So yeah, that mine's a little different.
1: That's messed up. That is what people who don't want those people at the wedding would like to avoid by not having their family or anybody. So I understand that. That's the worst case scenario.
3: Did you guys kick her out?
2: No. Mm-mm. You know, we just ignored her, and me and the ex-boyfriend, we're fine. He was already married, but she just caused a big headache.
3: Yeah.
1: Are you anonymous? Yeah. Are you still married?
2: No.
1: Hold on. Anonymous, do you wish you had married Beep?
2: No.
1: Okay.
3: Y'all should have duct taped her mouth and put her in the closet.
1: Okay, thank you. That's exactly. When in doubt, yes. Put him in the closet.
3: Yeah, until the wedding was until it was all over.
1: Anonymous 2, good morning. Were you also banned from a wedding?
4: Not necessarily banned. I think just women are smarter. Now, all my exes were smart enough to not invite me because I would have turned into Will Ferrell so fast and went streaking.
1: You would have gotten loaded.
3: Yeah.
1: So if you've been invited to an ex's wedding, you would have ate up all the expensive seafood and gotten lit and caused a scene.
4: Caused the biggest scene, become the most petty person they ever met in their lives.
1: Yep. This is why I'm your ex. It's a man who knows what he's in for. Thank you, sir. I appreciate it.
3: At least he knows.
1: He does know, which is great. John, welcome. Were you told that you can't be at a wedding?
5: No, actually, it was my wedding, and my wife invited my baby mama to be her bridesmaid.
3: Your baby's mama
1: and
3: to be her.
1: Was that okay? Oh, wow. Was it fine?
5: Okay. Oh, it was awesome. I mean, it was a great time.
3: Okay, well, that's great. See when it works out, that's wonderful.
1: It's great. Okay, so see, there's a positive there. Thank you, sir.
3: Yeah, here's one that didn't work out.
1: Please.
3: Anonymous, please. I'm going to say that it was the fact that they were not invited because everyone was invited, but we found out at the wedding that my cousin slept with his cousin's husband because of the divorce. And the cousin, his cousin, was our wedding singer.
1: Uh-oh.
3: Needless to say, we had to rearrange the schedule so dances and singing could take place sooner because his cousin was ready to leave.
1: Well, he has a microphone and you don't.
3: Oh, my gosh. That is such.

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9: When we get back, I need you to go full FBI on this story.
10: Okay.
9: I have one specific question that's going to tell me everything I need to know. Don't move.

0: I say everyone, it's a miracle and everyone's okay. A 46-year-old mother and her 8-year-old daughter were in this vehicle. And that's when this guy who was helping his father cut down trees noticed the SUV that these two people were in sped through nearby yards and plunged into a pond. The guy who was working with his dad ran over, heard a girl screaming, and sprang into action. They ran into the pond. He jumped in, freed the girl, got her to safety, went back for the mom who was unconscious behind the wheel, swam her to shore. The shore. The mom's going to be okay. The mother said they were coming back from dinner at Olive Garden.
1: So she had loaded Olive Garden.
0: When she started feeling sick and fainted behind the wheel. Everyone's okay. But she's working with her doctors to figure out what caused her to faint while driving. So it could have been some underlying condition, or was it something on the menu? I'm pulling it up right now.
2: Maybe she's pregnant too.
0: Oh, maybe she could be. Wow.
1: Maybe. Okay. That's a good one. Yeah. I saw something about the tiramisu that she ate at Olive Garden and that might have had a little alcohol in it without her realizing.
0: Did she really have tiramisu?
1: Yeah, that's what I'm seeing.
0: I didn't see that. Yeah. If there was too much rum in the tiramisu, is that what they put rum? What's in there?
1: I don't know, actually.
0: Vodka?
1: What do they put in
0: tequila?
1: Tequila?
0: What's in there? It's in a tiramisu. But yeah, I didn't think about that. That's
1: That could be it.
2: Soak the lady fingers.
0: That could have made you tired. They do. Okay, I was thinking the tour of Italy, and it was just too much.
1: Or maybe she got food poisoning.
0: Oh, never. Not at Olive Garden. When you're there, your family. You don't get family food poisoning.
1: Sometimes things happen,
0: So, please, Lauren, can you please reach out? I have to know.
1: Okay, I will reach out to this lady. I'm looking up the story right now, and I don't see much info.
2: Yeah, some kind of, it's like espresso liqueur or something. Okay. That's what some kind of coffee liqueur. That's what they soak the lady fingers in.
0: I want to believe it was a pasta dish. I want to believe that somehow she was enjoying, I don't know if the never-ending pasta bowl is back, but I want to believe she broke her own personal record of 7 bowls, and it just became too much.
1: Or maybe too many breadsticks.
0: Could have been.
1: Yeah.
2: Or maybe it was the Alfredo sauce, because, you know, that will give you the runs and the cramps.
1: It's so heavy.
2: Maybe it was a combo
1: of all three. Like, she just ate too much of everything.
2: Yeah.
0: Dallas, the runs and the cramps, what about the pass outs?
2: No? Well, sometimes if you've got the cramps and the runs, it's so bad, you will pass out.
1: Yeah. And that Alfredo sauce is so thick, it makes you tired.
2: Yeah.
0: And they found her 2 weeks later.
2: I can't eat that.
0: Ooh. Sorry, Dallas.
2: I mean, even when I did eat,
0: you know, we are going to tape that video with Lauren this week where she eats wings while I drive to see if she can complete the 10 wings without getting sick. I would love to see Dallas as a challenge. You have that pasta dish and Alfredo, and then you chase it with some Starbucks.
2: Mm. No, you better put a diaper on me.
0: Save that, please.
2: That's all I'm saying.
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Good morning, Jason Aldean, burning it down. 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

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John Party, Heartache on the Dance Floor. It was a big night for Cody Johnson last night at the ACM Awards. Not only did he win Male Artist of the Year, he also got his first ever Entertainer of the Year award. Congrats to Cody Johnson. Here's the ball.

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19: You know, I watched a video the other day about kids getting landlines at home. We haven't had a landline in my house in I can't even tell you how long, but seeing these parents about my age being teleported back to their own childhoods, a simpler time before screens, was really powerful. And as for the kids, they sat and had conversations with their grandparents without multitasking or being distracted by a screen. I thought this was a great way to have kids stay in touch with family members and friends without getting sucked into the smartphone era too young. Of course, you need other people close by to hop on board as well if this is something that's going to work. Perhaps most important, I realized, these relics can be a great conversation starter with your children. You can talk about what it really means to be connected in this day and age. Things have changed a lot. I'm Dr. Sanjay Gupta, helping you live a better life.
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0: From the Kix 96 International Diamond Center Studio, Shaboozy and Jelly Roll with Amen. Shaboozy was at last night's ACMs. He actually joined host Shania Twain on stage to lead the audience in a special 93rd birthday tribute to country legend Willie Nelson. And speaking of Willie, this Wednesday, it's a Willie Wednesday. That's right. 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Chris Jansen now, me and a beer.
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14: You know, one of the weirder things I've seen on social media lately is parents feeding their babies butter. Like whole sticks of butter. They swear that it helps them feel fuller after meals and get a good night's sleep, among other things. There's actually something to this. You know, butter is full of fat, which a rapidly growing infant needs, but eating butter all the time results in, quote, boxing out other important nutrients they need as well. Spokesperson for the Academy of Nutrition and Dietetics told us she recommends half a teaspoon to a teaspoon melted and then added to a puree. Or as they get older, you can drizzle oil or melted butter over cooked vegetables, she told us. We never say just give butter by itself, and it's not the only source of fat she would recommend. Avocados, hummus, fish, they are great sources of fat as well, and also great foods to introduce. I'm Dr. Sanjay Gupta, helping you live a better life.
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1: 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Old Dominion, Break Up With Him. Coming up the top of the hour, 10 o'clock, we've got a big concert announcement for you. Find out who's coming to the area and how you could win tickets to the show. It's going to happen on the way here at 10 a.m. So last night at the 61st Academy of Country Music Awards, Lauren Alaina became very emotional and broke down in tears while introducing the special segment for ACM Lifting Lives to honor Mental Health Awareness Month. It featured a performance of this song by Dan and Shay. It's their new one called Say So.

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rock. Marty Stewart and his fabulous superlatives are coming to the Lucas Theater in Savannah Saturday, November 21st. 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

0: Sarah Lynn with you on Savannah and Hilton Head's Country Favorites. Kix 96, Cole Swindell with Chillin' It. In case you missed it at the top of the hour, we announced that Marty Stewart and his fabulous superlatives are coming to the Lucas Theater right here in Savannah on Saturday, November 21st. Tickets will go on sale this Friday at 10 a.m. But of course, Kix 96 has your chance to win them before you can buy them with our Marty Stewart secret password of the day. We'll give you chances to enter and win every single day this week. Your first secret password of the day going to come up around 1:20 today. Make sure you're listening to get entered to win. It's Riley Green. He performed this last night on the ACMs, and he was looking especially hot last night. Here's Change My Mind.
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all your country favorites, Kix 96, Tucker Wetmore, Wind Up Missing You. Tucker is the new Male Artist of the Year from the Academy of Country Music Awards. The big award show took place last night, and Morgan Wallen had several big nominations, including Entertainer of the Year and Album of the Year for I'm the Problem, but didn't win any awards last night and actually wasn't even in attendance at the ceremony. Here's Morgan Wallen, just in case.

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11: A better life with Dr. Sanjay Gupta.
12: We are finally starting to learn more things we can do to keep our brains sharp as we age. A lot of people think crossword puzzles or Sudoku might do the trick, but the science doesn't really bear that out. What one recent study found, though, was that a certain type of brain training seems to have a significant impact on cognition as we get older. It wasn't memory or even problem-solving tasks that moved the needle. It was an interactive computerized game that tested the ability to recognize two separate images in faster and faster sequences. It's what we call a task of divided attention, in which you don't have a conscious strategy on how to improve. That's according to the study's lead author. You're just trying to do the best you can to figure out how to divide your attention. Now, the game in this study was called Double Decision. If you want to find it and try it out yourself. I'm Dr. Sanjay Gupta, helping you live a better life.
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12: When it comes to the myriad reasons people don't get enough exercise, psychologist Diana Hill has heard them all. She's the author of a new book with a great title, I Know I Should Exercise, But. On a recent episode of my podcast, Chasing Life, Hill told me the number one reason people don't exercise is because they don't feel like they have enough time. She told us that she encourages people she works with to shift from an either-or mindset to a both-and mindset. Hill herself uses time at her son's baseball game to walk around the field cheering him on instead of sitting on the sidelines. She also recommends setting up your space at home, at work, in the car to facilitate movement. So every night before I go to bed, I lay out my workout clothes next to my bathroom sink so they are waiting there for me as a good reminder. I'm Dr. Sanjay Gupta, helping you live a better life.
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Bailey Zimmerman, Rockin' a Hard Place. Just before that, Ella Langley's Be Her. Ella performed right here in Savannah on Friday night. And then last night, she was in Las Vegas for the ACM Awards. 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

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Kix 96, I'm Sarah Lynn. Kane Brown and Caitlin Brown with Thank God. Rock the Country is coming to Ottawa Farms in Bloomingdale May 29th and 30th with Kid Rock, Miranda Lambert, Jelly Roll, Treaty Oak Revival, Josh Turner, Cole Goodwin, and more. And you could win a pair of weekend passes right now. And all week long, we are getting you entered to win with our Rock the Country Facebook song battle. 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Each day, you can vote for your favorite between the two songs that are battling. The song with the most votes moves on to the next day's round, and we will draw one winner from all entries received each day. So today, to kick things off, your Facebook song battle for Rock the Country is Pooler native Cole Goodwin and Howdy with Shenandoah's Two Dozen Roses. Vote for your favorite in the comments section for a chance to win a pair of weekend passes to Rock the Country. It's Morgan Wallen, Don't We?

Kix 96, all your country favorites like Parker McCollum. What kind of man? Congrats to Parker. Last night at the ACMs, he won for Album of the Year for his self-titled Parker McCollum album. Congrats. Here's Ty Myers, Ends of the Earth.

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19: Sometimes you can tell a lot about what someone wants to do offline by looking at what they do online. Let me tell you about Pinterest's first parenting trend report. Pinterest is a huge platform. They have 600 million monthly users, 80 billion searches per month. The report found a shift from the iPad kid era to now, when parents are actually more interested in real-world adventures and hands-on activities. The Global Trends and Insights lead at Pinterest told us, families are thoughtfully designing childhoods rooted in creativity, intention, and meaningful experiences. One psychologist we spoke to said he sees this as a reflection of parents' desire to build core capacities in their children: resilience, curiosity, self-regulation, empathy. These things don't grow automatically, but are built through lived experience. I'm Dr. Sanjay Gupta, helping you live a better life.

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Today is Monday, May 18th. We've got a few things to celebrate and honor today. It is National HIV Vaccine Awareness Day. 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

0: I'm Nolan Smith. When I go after quarterbacks on the field, I am relentless. 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
9: A better life with Dr. Sanjay Gupta.
10: You know, one of the weirder things I've seen on social media lately is parents feeding their babies butter. Like whole sticks of butter. They swear that it helps them feel fuller after meals and get a good night's sleep, among other things. There's actually something to this. You know, butter is full of fat, which a rapidly growing infant needs, but eating butter all the time results in, quote, boxing out other important nutrients they need as well. Spokesperson for the Academy of Nutrition and Dietetics told us she recommends half a teaspoon to a teaspoon melted and then added to a puree. Or as they get older, you can drizzle oil or melted butter over cooked vegetables, she told us. We never say just give butter by itself, and it's not the only source of fat she would recommend. Avocados, hummus, fish, they are great sources of fat as well, and also great foods to introduce. I'm Dr. Sanjay Gupta, helping you live a better life.
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I'm Sarah Lynn, John Party, Heartache Medication. 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

Savannah and Hilton Head's country favorites, Kix 96, Tyler Hubbard, Back Then, Right Now. Ella Langley was here in Savannah Friday night on the Dandelion Tour, and then last night, she was in Las Vegas for the 61st Academy of Country Music Awards, where she cleaned up. She won 7 awards last night. She also did an acoustic version of her song, Be Here, but the 7 awards she won, she got 2 awards for Artist and Songwriter for Song of the Year for Choosin' Texas, and again, 2 for Single of the Year as Artist and Producer for Choosin' Texas. Then she won for Music Event of the Year with Riley Green, Don't Mind If I Do. She got the Female Artist of the Year Award and the Artist Songwriter of the Year Award as well. Ella Langley had a very good night last night at the ACMs. Here's Weren't for the Win.

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2: Hey, y'all, I'm Luke Bryan with my new song, Country, and She Knows It. 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
2: 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Never hit one, got close, but during spring break, I did a golf trip with just me, Bo, and Tate, and they were there on the tee box when it rolled in. Pretty special. Then I'm coming.

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9: A better life with Dr. Sanjay Gupta.
10: So-called superagers, they are an enviable segment of the population. People who are older than 80, whose brains function like someone a fraction of their age. It's true, a lot of these people have genetics on their side, but more and more research is bearing out the idea that people who practice good brain health also slow their cognitive decline. Dr. Richard Isaacson, a pioneer in the Alzheimer's space, told us that, quote, his studies have found lifestyle changes including diet, exercise, reducing stress and optimizing sleep, along with managing vascular risk factors with certain medications, can actually help grow brain areas and also reduce telltale signs of Alzheimer's, such as tau tangles and amyloid plaques. What else helps? Staying social, surrounding yourself with family and friends, and maybe even volunteering for a real sense of purpose. I'm Dr. Sanjay Gupta, helping you live a better life.
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Happy birthday, George. Tina Fey is 56, Violet Bean is 30, Jack Johnson 51, and Spencer Breslin 34 today. 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
10: So-called superagers, they are an enviable segment of the population. People who are older than 80, whose brains function like someone a fraction of their age. It's true, a lot of these people have genetics on their side, but more and more research is bearing out the idea that people who practice good brain health also slow their cognitive decline. Dr. Richard Isaacson, a pioneer in the Alzheimer's space, told us that, quote, his studies have found lifestyle changes including diet, exercise, reducing stress, and optimizing sleep, along with managing vascular risk factors with certain medications, can actually help grow brain areas and also reduce telltale signs of Alzheimer's, such as tau tangles and amyloid plaques. What else helps? Staying social, surrounding yourself with family and friends, and maybe even volunteering for a real sense of purpose. I'm Dr. Simon.

0: Sanjay Gupta, helping you live a better life.
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1: I don't know if you were looking at me or not. 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

Savannah and Hilton Head's country favorites, Kix 96. I'm Sarah Lynn. Sam Hunt, Take Your Time. Megan Maroney had the most nominations going into last night's ACM Awards with 9 nominations. She did not win any last night. She wasn't there, though, and why did she not attend the award show? Well, it was because she was the maid of honor at her best friend Natalie's wedding, so she couldn't make it to the show. Here's Beautiful Things.

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Kix 96, all your country favorites, Dustin Lynch, where it's at. I'll tell you where it's at if you want to win concert tickets. It's right here at Kix 96 because we've got your chance to win with our Marty Stewart secret password of the day. Marty Stewart and his fabulous superlatives are coming to the Lucas Theater here in Savannah Saturday, November 21st. 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We're doing it each weekday around 9:20 a.m., 1:20, and 5:20 p.m. Your very first chance is coming up here at about 1:20. So in around 10 minutes, you'll get a chance to enter to win. Shaboozy and Jelly Roll now. Amen.

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13: There's something I'd like to talk to you about today, something that's been circulating on the internet that's become a real problem. Deep fake videos of me endorsing products that I've never even heard of and I have no relationship with whatsoever. Let me tell you clearly, these videos are scams. They are designed to take your money. Now, a couple things you should keep in mind. If something sounds too good to be true, it probably is. When you look at these videos, if they don't seem natural, if there's something off about them, the audio or the video, it's probably AI generated. And if you come across something that does pique your interest, see if you can find evidence of it from other sources. I promise you this, if I discover something incredible that you need to know about, I'm going to talk about it somewhere that you can easily find, not on some shady social media site. I'm Dr. Sanjay Gupta, helping you live a better life.
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From the Kix 96 International Diamond Center studio, Thomas Rhett and Jordan Davis, Ain't a Bad Life. They did a great job performing that last night on the ACM Awards, and I really love the longer hair on Thomas Rhett. I think he looks great. Post Malone and Jelly Roll are blowing the roof off cities across the country with their big stadium tour, and you could be there. Guess what? You could even choose which one to crash. We've got the flights, the hotel, and the tickets. You just pick the skyline, pack a bag, and then we're going to take it from there. 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
12: When it comes to the myriad reasons people don't get enough exercise, psychologist Diana Hill has heard them all. She's the author of a new book with a great title, I Know I Should Exercise, But. On a recent episode of my podcast, Chasing Life, Hill told me the number one reason people don't exercise is because they don't feel like they have enough time. She told us that she encourages people she works with to shift from an either-or mindset to a both-and mindset. Hill herself uses time at her son's baseball game to walk around the field cheering him on instead of sitting on the sidelines. She also recommends setting up your space at home, at work, in the car to facilitate movement. So every night before I go to bed, I lay out my workout clothes next to my bathroom sink so they are waiting there for me as a good reminder. I'm Dr. Sanjay Gupta, helping you live a better life.
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Gary Allen, Every Storm Runs Out of Rain. 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He's probably the country artist that I have seen the most over all of these years, and he never disappoints. 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

0: Kicks 96, all your country favorites. Dierks Bentley, Drunk on a Plane. Riley Green performed this song last night on the ACMs. And I mean, there's no denying he is definitely an attractive man. But was it just me? He seemed even more attractive last night. He looked really good. Here's Change My Mind.
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1: 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He is a 3-year-old large-size mixed breed male dog. And this handsome guy is the kind of dog who makes himself right at home in your heart and your routine. 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He is potty trained and knows commands like sit, lay down, stay, and shake. 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He gets along well with other dogs and does great with kids too. If you would like to learn more about Kool-Aid and how to adopt, check out our Renegade Paws Rescue of the Week at Kix96.com. 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
8: A Better Life with Dr. Sanjay Gupta.
9: In recent years, scientists have really dialed up the urgency to understand PFAS, sometimes referred to as forever chemicals because of how long they take to break down. The latest study found these chemicals may be aging men in their 50s and 60s a bit faster than men who are younger or older or women of any age. Experts we talked to said the accumulation of PFAS may lower testosterone levels in men, impair sperm quality, and increase risks of testicular and kidney cancer. Women, it seems, just seem to be able to clear PFAS faster. Now, whether you're a man or a woman, trying to limit your exposure is a great idea. Three ways to do that. Filter your drinking water. Don't use non-stick cookware like Teflon, and avoid fast food packaging, which are sometimes coated with these chemicals. I'm Dr. Sanjay Gupta, helping you live a better life.
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And around here, that's just what we do. 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
9: You know, I watched a video the other day about kids getting landlines at home. We haven't had a landline in my house in I can't even tell you how long. But seeing these parents about my age being teleported back to their own childhoods, a simpler time before screens, was really powerful. And as for the kids, they sat and had conversations with their grandparents without multitasking or being distracted by a screen. I thought this was a great way to have kids stay in touch with family members and friends without getting sucked into the smartphone era too young. Of course, you need other people close by to hop on board as well if this is something that's going to work. Perhaps most important, I realized, these relics can be a great conversation starter with your children. You can talk about what it really means to be connected in this day and age. Things have changed a lot. I'm Dr. Sanjay Gupta, helping you live a better life.
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It's that easy.

Savannah and Hilton Head's country favorites, Kix 96, Bailey Zimmerman, Fall in Love. That's going to wrap it up for me, Sarah Lynn, Bill West in next. And it is the start to a brand new week, and we have so much winning happening for you. We're giving so much away. So coming up here on air with Bill around 4:40, you'll have your Post Malone and Jelly Roll national text keyword for a chance to win a trip to see them in concert. Coming up at around 5:20, your Marty Stewart secret password of the day for a chance to win a pair of tickets to see Marty Stewart and his fabulous superlatives coming to the Lucas Theater in Savannah. 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And make sure you're listening on Wednesday, because it's a Willy Wednesday. At the top of every hour from 9 a.m. to 7 p.m., we'll give you a new keyword and get you entered to win tickets to see Willie Nelson live in concert. Lots of winning here on Kix 96. It's a good week. Here's Megan Maroney with Medicine.

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Big shout out, congratulations to Ellen Lang. One of the big, her and Cody Johnson, really the big winners from the ACMs last night. Ella winning Female Artist of the Year plus Song of the Year for this one right here. Houston, Texas. It's on Kix 96.

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7: There's something I'd like to talk to you about today, something that's been circulating on the internet that's become a real problem. 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They are designed to take your money. Now, a couple things you should keep in mind. If something sounds too good to be true, it probably is. When you look at these videos, if they don't seem natural, if there's something off about them, the audio or the video, it's probably AI generated. And if you come across something that does pique your interest, see if you can find evidence of it from other sources. I promise you this, if I discover something incredible that you need to know about, I'm going to talk about it somewhere that you can easily find, not on some shady social media site. I'm Dr. Sanjay Gupta, helping you live a better life.
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1: 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Just play the game one way. 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
0: 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It's that easy. Dear Lord.

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Get ready, Willie Nelson. We're going to do a Willie Wednesday for your keywords to win tickets to go see Willie Nelson and family at Firefly Distillery up in North Charleston. Coming up Wednesday, be listening.

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12: There's something I'd like to talk to you about today, something that's been circulating on the internet that's become a real problem. Deep fake videos of me endorsing products that I've never even heard of and I have no relationship with whatsoever. Let me tell you clearly, these videos are scams. They are designed to take your money. Now, a couple things you should keep in mind. If something sounds too good to be true, it probably is. When you look at these videos, if they don't seem natural, if there's something off about them, the audio or the video, it's probably AI generated. And if you come across something that does pique your interest, see if you can find evidence of it from other sources. I promise you this, if I discover something incredible that you need to know about, I'm going to talk about it somewhere that you can easily find, not on some shady social media site. I'm Dr. Sanjay Gupta, helping you live a better life.
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Appreciate you giving us a little bit of your Monday. We reward you with some good music coming up. Morgan Wallen in just a few minutes. Thomas Rhett too. Here's Bailey Zimmerman now on Kix.

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Big couple of shows for Morgan Wallen over the weekend. First night in Florida, he walked out with Tim Tebow. Second night, walked out with Steve Spurrier. Didn't do the gator chomp, though, either time. Here's Morgan, just in case. He's on Kicks 96.

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10: A better life with Dr. Sanjay Gupta.
11: So-called superagers, they are an enviable segment of the population. People who are older than 80, whose brains function like someone a fraction of their age. It's true, a lot of these people have genetics on their side, but more and more research is bearing out the idea that people who practice good brain health also slow their cognitive decline. Dr. Richard Isaacson, a pioneer in the Alzheimer's space, told us that, quote, his studies have found lifestyle changes including diet, exercise, reducing stress and optimizing sleep, along with managing vascular risk factors with certain medications, can actually help grow brain areas and also reduce telltale signs of Alzheimer's, such as tau tangles and amyloid plaques. What else helps? Staying social, surrounding yourself with family and friends, and maybe even volunteering for a real sense of purpose. I'm Dr. Sanjay Gupta, helping you live a better life.
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Kix 96, Marty Stewart and the Fabulous Superlatives coming to the Lucas November 21st. 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
11: Getting your heart broken can be really rough. It'll happen to most of us at some point in our lives. It's not just an emotional experience, it's a physical one too. Often described as getting the wind knocked out of you, a knot in your stomach, trouble sleeping. I recently spoke about this with Dr. Yoram Yovel, a psychiatrist and neuroscientist. He was on my podcast, Chasing Life. Now, he told me heartbreak doesn't have to last forever. And while your inclination might be to withdraw, isolate, and shut down, it's often the opposite of what supports healing. One of the things that helps us the most is reconnecting to other people you love. And the reverse is also true, he said. If someone you care about is struggling, don't give up on them. You hold the power to comfort loved ones that are in deep physical or emotional distress. I'm Dr. Sanjay Gupta, helping you live a better life.
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And just announced a bunch of good shows. Willie Nelson going to be up in Charleston. We got some tickets for that. 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
10: When it comes to the myriad reasons people don't get enough exercise, psychologist Diana Hill has heard them all. She's the author of a new book with a great title, I Know I Should Exercise, But. On a recent episode of my podcast, Chasing Life, Hill told me the number one reason people don't exercise is because they don't feel like they have enough time. She told us that she encourages people she works with to shift from an either-or mindset to a both-and mindset. Hill herself uses time at her son's baseball game to walk around the field cheering him on, instead of sitting on the sidelines. She also recommends setting up your space at home, at work, in the car to facilitate movement. So every night before I go to bed, I lay out my workout clothes next to my bathroom sink, so they are waiting there for me as a good reminder. I'm Dr. Sanjay Gupta, helping you live a better life.
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0: 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It's that easy.

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Thomas Rhett there. Big night for this guy. He was at the ACM Awards and won the New Male Artist of the Year Award. Sang this one on the show, too. Tucker Wetmore, this is Brunette. It's on Kicks.

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12: Sometimes you can tell a lot about what someone wants to do offline by looking at what they do online. 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The report found a shift from the iPad kid era to now, when parents are actually more interested in real-world adventures and hands-on activities. The global trends and insights lead at Pinterest told us families are thoughtfully designing childhoods rooted in creativity, intention, and meaningful experiences. One psychologist we spoke to said he sees this as a reflection of parents' desire to build core capacities in their children: resilience, curiosity, self-regulation, empathy. These things don't grow automatically, but are built through lived experience. I'm Dr. Sanjay Gupta, helping you live a better life.
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It's that easy.

0: 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You might think these guys were going to win ACM Awards last night for duo. No, actually, Brooks and Dunn won the duo award last night at the ACMs. Here's Dan and Shay. They got a new one, though. It's called Say So.
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6. Just saw the ACM Awards winners list last night. Male Artist of the Year went to Cody Johnson. He also won the Big E Entertainer of the Year. Not a single trophy going out to Morgan Wallen this year. Saw the whole list. All the fans are kind of getting worked up online. I don't think Morgan's too worried about it, though. Here he is. Don't we? On Kicks. What

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Ella Langley, Cody Johnson, the big winners at the ACMs. Ella won for Female Artist of the Year, plus Song of the Year as well.

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5: 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And it's something that I never take for granted. And throughout my whole process of Nashville, from then to present day, I've just always had fun doing music, and I try to really make sure it's still about having

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5: A better life with Dr. Sanjay Gupta.
6: You know, one of the weirder things I've seen on social media lately is parents feeding their babies butter. Like whole sticks of butter. They swear that it helps them feel fuller after meals and get a good night's sleep, among other things. There's actually something to this. You know, butter is full of fat, which a rapidly growing infant needs, but eating butter all the time results in, quote, boxing out other important nutrients they need as well. Spokesperson for the Academy of Nutrition and Dietetics told us she recommends half a teaspoon to a teaspoon melted and then added to a puree. Or as they get older, you can drizzle oil or melted butter over cooked vegetables, she told us. We never say just give butter by itself, and it's not the only source of fat she would recommend. Avocados, hummus, fish, they are great sources of fat as well, and also great foods to introduce. I'm Dr. Sanjay Gupta, helping you live a better life.
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11: A Better Life with Dr. Sanjay Gupta.
12: We are finally starting to learn more things we can do to keep our brain sharp as we age. A lot of people think crossword puzzles or Sudoku might do the trick, but the science doesn't really bear that out. What one recent study found, though, was that a certain type of brain training seems to have a significant impact on cognition as we get older. It wasn't memory or even problem-solving tasks that moved the needle. It was an interactive computerized game that tested the ability to recognize two separate images in faster and faster sequences. It's what we call a task of divided attention, in which you don't have a conscious strategy on how to improve. That's according to the study's lead author. You're just trying to do the best you can to figure out how to divide your attention. Now, the game in this study was called Double Decision, if you want to find it and try it out yourself. I'm Dr. Sanjay Gupta, helping you live a better life.

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1: 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Or at least make a good argument. 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I've never fought so hard to defend something I don't like.
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0: He's the spitfire of sports smack.
1: Just so you all know, this is no one-off. 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

0: Ella Langley's Be Her. This is Country Nights Live. Oh my goodness, did you watch the ACM Awards last night? The moment that just choked me up was Ella Langley's speech when she accepted Female Artist of the Year.
1: I'm trying to get to say something, but I can't. Today I was having a strange day. I don't know what it is about awards, but I have strange days in the mornings here. And I walked right into Lainey's room, and I just got emotional, and she hugged me, wrapped me up, and started praying for me. And then all of a sudden, here comes Miranda Lambert in her little pink hat, and I would not be standing up here without just the encouragement of so many women. Kelsey, thank you so much for loving on me. Thank you, Jesus, for letting me do this for a living. Thank you. Thank you to the women. I would not be standing up here without that, so thank you.
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3: A Better Life with Dr. Sanjay Gupta.
22: So-called superagers, they are an enviable segment of the population. People who are older than 80, whose brains function like someone a fraction of their age. It's true, a lot of these people have genetics on their side, but more and more research is bearing out the idea that people who practice good brain health also slow their cognitive decline. Dr. Richard Isaacson, a pioneer in the Alzheimer's space, told us that, quote, his studies have found lifestyle changes including diet, exercise, reducing stress and optimizing sleep, along with managing vascular risk factors with certain medications, can actually help grow brain areas and also reduce telltale signs of Alzheimer's, such as tau tangles and amyloid plaques. What else helps? Staying social, surrounding yourself with family and friends, and maybe even volunteering for a real sense of purpose. I'm Dr. Sanjay Gupta, helping you live a better life.
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1: 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And it's kind of like, if I'm in Kansas City today, and then I'm in Nashville tomorrow, and then I'm in Texas the next day, that's where I'm at, and that's what I'm doing. And so, yeah, I think being where your feet are mentally and physically is a great thing to take.
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0: You got it, buddy. 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
1: It was a big night at the ACM Awards, and two names owned the evening, Ella Langley and Cody Johnson. Ella was the emotional heartbeat of the show, taking home Female Artist of the Year, plus Song of the Year and Single of the Year for Choosin' Texas. She thanked the women of country music for lifting her up, and it was easily the night's most talked about moment. Cody Johnson didn't leave empty-handed either. He walked out with Entertainer of the Year and Male Artist of the Year, even snapping Chris Stapleton's long-running streak. Plus, Album of the Year went to Parker McCollum by Parker McCollum, Group of the Year, The Red Clay Strays, New Female Artist of the Year, Avery Anna, and New Male Artist of the Year, Tucker Wetmore. Shania Twain kept things moving as first-time host. Lainey Wilson kicked things off with Can't Sit Still. Avery Anna and The Red Clay Strays delivered powerhouse performances, and Blake Shelton closed the night with a tribute to Kenny Rogers singing The Gambler. That's your Country Nights Live news update. I'm Bev Rainey.
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10: You know, one of the weirder things I've seen on social media lately is parents feeding their babies butter, like whole sticks of butter. They swear that it helps them feel fuller after meals and get a good night's sleep, among other things. There's actually something to this. You know, butter is full of fat, which a rapidly growing infant needs, but eating butter all the time results in, quote, boxing out other important nutrients they need as well. Spokesperson for the Academy of Nutrition and Dietetics told us she recommends half a teaspoon to a teaspoon melted and then added to a puree. Or as they get older, you can drizzle oil or melted butter over cooked vegetables, she told us. We never say just give butter by itself, and it's not the only source of fat she would recommend. Avocados, hummus, fish, they are great sources of fat as well, and also great foods to introduce. I'm Dr. Sanjay Gupta, helping you live a better life.
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looking forward to it. We're going to have Corey Kent on the show coming up soon. Love this new song he's got going on with Coe Wetzel. Check it out. It's called Rocky Mountain Low.

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